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1: From our dating and relationship files, look at this. Engagements are changing. Couples, they're now having joint proposals. It lacks the element of surprise. But apparently, experts say it can be very romantic. Basically, with a joint proposal, both people know it's coming and propose to each other at the same time. Often, they'll read letters to each other and they'll both present engagement rings. According to the New York Times, who did a piece on this, event planning companies are seeing an increase in clients planning these joint proposals. For one company that does roughly 400 proposals a year, 10% of those are now the so-called joint proposals. Alrighty, coming up, a quick food switch that can absolutely lower your mortality risk.
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9: 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Magic
10: Weather. Your Allegheny Communications forecast. Overnight will be mostly cloudy with some patchy fog causing reduced visibility. The low will be 68. On Friday, expect humid conditions with a mix of sun and clouds reaching a high of 81. I'm Tri-State Area's meteorologist Jason Caterina.

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1: For my health and wellness files, I want to tell you about this Harvard study, a study of over 80,000 subjects, and the results. It found that trading one serving of meat per day for a serving of fish significantly reduces our mortality risk. It's because the swap protects against hypertension, type 2 diabetes, and even cancer, while reducing the intake of saturated fat and dietary cholesterol. So, the experts say, bottom lining it for us, if you want to lengthen your life, you trade one serving of meat each day for a serving of fish.
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1: All right, my intelligent friends, you and I both know that wearing sunscreen is an important tool for fighting wrinkles and skin cancer, but there's one critical facial area that almost nobody puts sunscreen on, our eyelids. And it's understandable why we don't. We've been trained to keep creams and lotions away from our eyes. But dermatologist Dr. Karen Lell says eyelid protection is crucial because that's where some of the most aggressive, hard-to-treat skin cancers appear. And since the skin around our eyes is super thin, it's more prone to sun damage, and that can mean wrinkles and droopy eyelids and even permanent dark under-eye circles. So what's the best sunscreen for the eye area? Dermatologists say use broad-spectrum SPF 30 mineral sunscreen with zinc oxide and titanium dioxide. Mineral sunscreens sit on top of your skin, and they reflect UV rays away from your body. So remember, mineral sunscreens. If those irritate your eyelids, try a sunscreen made specifically for the eye area. Also, do what we do here. You consider wearing a wide-brimmed hat to shade your face, your neck, your scalp, and your ears.
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0: at this seasonal affective disorder too. Animal behavior expert Dr. Stanley Coren says daylight has an effect on our body's levels of melatonin, the sleep-regulating hormone, and serotonin, the mood-regulating hormone. Those two hormones are found in all mammals. So if your dog seems to be more sluggish, down, or sleepy than usual, there's a real possibility they're experiencing the same chemical changes that trigger SAD in humans. So what can you do to help your dog with seasonal affective disorder? Dr. Coren recommends increasing your dog's exposure to natural sunlight, whether that means changing the time of your daily walk to incorporate more daylight hours, or moving your dog's bed closer to a window. There are even dog versions of light therapy lamps, like one made by Positive Lighting. You can turn the lamp on for your dog for 30 minutes a day. Exercise will also help regulate your dog's hormones, just as it does in humans. And finally, you can try a dog massage. Pet acupressure experts say massage will absolutely boost your dog's mood, releasing those feel-good brain chemicals. You can get tips and an explanation on how to do dog massage by just Googling dog massage.
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1: Welcome back to Intelligence for Your Life. From our Intelligence for Your Pets files, you've heard of seasonal affective disorder, of course, or SAD, that's the acronym. It's a form of depression that happens in winter when the days are shorter and colder. Well, now we know dogs can get

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0: It's the 90s at 9 on Magic 100.5. Alrighty, so one of the biggest things that contributes to poor mental health and cognitive decline among older adults is loneliness. How many studies have I brought you about this? But now technology can help. A senior living community in New York is experimenting with a virtual companion called Mila, M-E-E-L-A, that was designed specifically for older adults. And the residents are fully aware that it's an AI chatbot. One of the seniors likes to talk about the Yankees, but he doesn't want to bore his fellow residents. So he talks to Mila, who can give him Yankees trivia and data. Another resident has Parkinson's, which can make it tough for him to speak loud enough for others to hear him. Mila can hear him. And the staff has noticed that residents engage in more social interactions with each other after chatting with the robot. It gives them more confidence. It's like practice, right? They also attend bingo nights and call loved ones more often. It's amazing. And a study found that the residents with moderate to severe depression and anxiety who spoke with Mila just once a week had significant improvements and felt less lonely. I'll spell it again. It's M-E-E-L-A.
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3: Your Allegheny Communications forecast. Overnight will be mostly cloudy with some patchy fog causing reduced visibility. The low will be 68. On Friday, expect humid conditions with a mix of sun and clouds reaching a high of 81. I'm Tri-State Area's meteorologist Jason Caterina.

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1: Now here's a message I want to share with you from Dr. Royette Dubar, a developmental psychologist at Wesleyan University. She says, don't even think about sleeping in, because sleeping in generally does more harm than good to your health. Wow. She says it all comes down to your body's internal clock, or circadian rhythm, which regulates when your organs and cells expect things to happen. And there's growing evidence that inconsistent sleep patterns, even by just an hour here and there, throws off your circadian rhythm in a way that can weaken your immune system, increase your appetite, and make you more prone to having brain fog. Sleeping in later has also been linked to making people more irritable. Wow. It's yet another reason why sleep experts recommend going to bed and waking up within 15 minutes of the same time every day, even on weekends. And when nighttime rolls around, your body will be anticipating sleep, so you're going to be primed for success again tomorrow. That's how that works.
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1: All right, my friends, want to know how you can guarantee you'll really enjoy your next vacation? Just keep your smartphone out of sight unless you're taking a photo, and stay off the internet. So Dr. Hilda Burke is a psychotherapist and author of the book, The Phone Addiction Workbook. Yes, it's so prevalent now, this addiction, there's a workbook. She says if you're focused on the same things on vacation that you're typically focused on at home, social media, games, and text messages, then you're not really being present. You're simply stuck in your normal non-vacation mode with all the worries and stressors you were trying to get away from. This makes so much sense. Dr. Burke says this means all the money and time you spent for a much-needed change of scenery won't feel as relaxing, rejuvenating, exciting, or unique as it should because you're bringing your stress with you. Dr. Burke says, if your nose is buried in your phone on vacation, you might as well save your money and stay home. Since it's unrealistic to leave your phone in your hotel room, the best thing you can do is to put it in airplane mode. That's what I do. That way you can still take all the pictures you want, but you won't be tempted to doom scroll on vacation or check email, both of which I have done, and my family has called me out on it.
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1: Question for you. Does someone in your life interrupt you constantly and never let you get a word in edgewise? I have a trick to share with you to make sure your words are always heard. You just tell them that you're about to say something. According to researchers at the Harvard Business Review, most interrupters don't intend to be rude and may not even know they're doing it. By saying, "So, here are three things I'd like you to consider," or "I'm going to tell you about dot, dot, dot," you're providing a subtle but crucial hint that you've got a lot to say. And that will prevent an interruption before it happens. I'm John Tesh.

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1: Here we go again from our health and wellness files. It's time to talk about the power in capers. We've never done this before, but check it out. Those tiny green flower buds that you get on a bagel with lox or toss in a pasta dish. It turns out they do more than add flavor because according to a study in the journal Communications Biology, capers happen to be packed with quercetin, which is a powerful plant compound I told you about, also found in onions, in grapes, in apples, and in green tea, quercetin. And capers happen to be the richest natural source. Most of the capers we eat are pickled because if they weren't, they'd be way too bitter to enjoy. But the fermentation process involved in pickling actually boosts their quercetin content even more. So what does quercetin do? It plays a key role in regulating electrical activity in your brain and heart by activating channels in your cells. It prompts those channels to open up when they'd normally be closed, which improves cell function. And it's been proven to enhance problem solving, focus, and recall. Quercetin also helps lower blood pressure and cholesterol and relaxes blood vessels. So next time you're garnishing an entree, toss some capers in. Those little tangy buds can give your brain and your heart a health boost. How about that?
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3: Your Allegheny Communications forecast. Overnight will be mostly cloudy with some patchy fog causing reduced visibility. The low will be 68. On Friday, expect humid conditions with a mix of sun and clouds reaching a high of 81. I'm Tri-State Area's meteorologist Jason Caterina.

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1: One of my favorite books from years ago was Don't Sweat the Small Stuff. And then in parentheses, it was, and it's all small stuff. So experts are now saying, and this would be Dr. Elizabeth Lombardo, we need to stop sweating the small stuff like our messed up coffee order or the driver who shouted, learn to drive for no reason. The clinical psychologist, Dr. Lombardo, says that psychological stress, even in small doses, will cause physical stress. And that really damages your immune system. It diminishes your thyroid, your brain, and your heart function. It can also increase abdominal fat. Hello. Her recommendation? Take a deep breath. Ask yourself, am I really going to allow some jerky driver to mess with my health? And then you let it go.
2: I-F-Y-L. The intelligence for your life.
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Cumberland's greatest hits, Magic 100.5. So what's the opposite of intense, hands-on, helicopter parenting? Well, it's an approach now being called benign neglect. It doesn't mean ignoring your kids or their needs, but benign neglect means you're not hovering and getting involved in every aspect of their lives. And according to psychologist Dr. Janine Dominguez at the Child Mind Institute in New York, there's lots of research showing that being a benignly neglectful parent can actually be an effective way to raise more successful kids. First of all, it's because kids who can amuse themselves without technology by playing with dolls or building forts or making up games, they tend to be more creative as adults and have a stronger sense of independence than those who are always told what to do. And kids who can entertain themselves gain confidence and skills

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1: The forecast, cloudy skies with flurries today.
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1: Oh, I know. The coffee was piping hot, but you couldn't wait to take a sip. I'm like that with pizza. Now your tongue is burned up. How long does it take to heal completely? It's a week to 2 weeks. That's according to oral medicine specialist Dr. Eric Stupler. The top layer of your tongue was burned, the oral epithelium, and to help it heal,

0: 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So you do this. 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And then make sure you stay super hydrated, because good saliva flow, it'll help wash away bacteria.
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1: 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We're proud to call this home.

Cumberland's greatest hits, Magic 100.5. Time for some health intelligence and a conversation starter at the same time. It turns out the latest vacation trend does not just involve days spent on the beach and sightseeing. It also now includes family therapy, and I will explain. More families are now taking getaways where the goal isn't just relaxation, but reconnection. These retreats blend traditional vacation activities like kayaking, hiking, and gourmet meals with something deeper. On-site therapists who help parents and kids strengthen communication and work through day-to-day challenges. At one retreat, mornings start with family yoga or

0: meditation, followed by coaching sessions. The topics can include sibling rivalry or school stress or bullying or just learning how to be more present with each other. And it often works beautifully. Families leave with new rituals like sharing the highs and lows of their day at dinner and conversational tools to stay connected when packed schedules get in the way. Psychologist Dr. Paul Donahue says family time like this can help prevent bigger issues down the road. And family closeness is one of the biggest protectors against anxiety, depression, and loneliness in kids.
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0: 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Welcome back to Intelligence for Your Life. John Tesh here. Right now, I'm going to combine psychology and your next picnic or your backyard barbecue. Next time you're at one of these things, I want you to serve yourself some potato salad or maybe two scoops of your grandma's famous pasta salad. So researchers at the University of Toronto have found that potatoes and pasta that are cooked and then cooled, they develop so-called resistant starch. You remember we've talked about resistant starch a few times on the show. So I'll go over it again. When you eat resistant starch, it sends a message to your brain telling your brain to chill out and to be less sensitive to the triggers that stress you out. And as we've mentioned before, when a carbohydrate is turned into resistant starch, it acts more like fiber in the body and helps you burn fat. So go ahead, eat some potato or pasta salad to chill out. Make sure it has been chilled, the potato salad or pasta salad. And you burn more fat with this resistant starch in your body.
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0: and mental health. But what if you don't have a dog and you aren't at a place in life where you can have a dog? No problem. Go pet somebody else's dog. Professor Nancy G is director of the Center for Human-Animal Interaction at Virginia Commonwealth. She says even a five-minute interaction with somebody's pet can decrease the stress hormone cortisol and increase the feel-good hormone oxytocin. And those effects can improve a person's health sometimes for months at a time. For example, when people had short exchanges with a dog twice a week for a month, they had less stress and improved executive functioning, which is what helps us plan and stay on task and block out distractions. And when people were checked a month later, those positive brain benefits still remained. And by the way, this is crazy. It goes both ways. Dr. G says they see the exact same reaction in dogs. The dog's oxytocin levels also increase when they interact with a human.
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1: Well, I hadn't seen this before. You know, of course, that high heels can cause foot pain, maybe even back pain. But now one expert says high heels may cause cancer. And if this hadn't come from one of the leading cancer researchers, Dr. David Agus from USC, I don't know if I'd believe it, but he says the pain from wearing high heels causes, quote, low-level inflammation. All right. It's because your body is trying to adjust to walking in a totally unnatural way. And when your feet are jammed into pumps for hours on end, the inflammation can become chronic. And Dr. Agus, who we've interviewed many times, says any inflammation, when it's chronic, can ultimately be a precursor to cancer. So while your heels won't directly cause cancer, of course, wearing high heels all the time or shoes that squish your toes together can cause damage that may increase your risk of cancer.

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2: Your Allegheny Communications forecast. Overnight will be mostly cloudy with some patchy fog causing reduced visibility. The low will be 68. On Friday, expect humid conditions with a mix of sun and clouds reaching a high of 81. I'm Tri-State Area's meteorologist Jason Caterina.

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2: Your Allegheny Communications forecast. Overnight will be mostly cloudy with some patchy fog causing reduced visibility. The low will be 68. On Friday, expect humid conditions with a mix of sun and clouds reaching a high of 81. I'm Tri-State Area's meteorologist Jason Caterina.

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2: Your Allegheny Communications forecast. Overnight will be mostly cloudy with some patchy fog causing reduced visibility. The low will be 68. On Friday, expect humid conditions with a mix of sun and clouds reaching a high of 81. I'm Tri-State Area's meteorologist Jason Caterina.

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1: Join Annette Marie this Friday night at Greenway Stadium from 5:30 to 7:30 when Allegheny High School takes on Mountain Ridge. 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
2: Your Allegheny Communications forecast. Overnight will be mostly cloudy with some patchy fog causing reduced visibility. The low will be 68. On Friday, expect humid conditions with a mix of sun and clouds reaching a high of 81. I'm Tri-State Area's meteorologist Jason Caterina.

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2: Your Allegheny Communications forecast. Overnight will be mostly cloudy with some patchy fog causing reduced visibility. The low will be 68. On Friday, expect humid conditions with a mix of sun and clouds reaching a high of 81. I'm Tri-State Area's meteorologist Jason Caterina.

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Michael Jackson on Cumberland's Greatest Hits, Magic 100.5. Good morning, everybody. It's Colin Rose with you on this finally Friday on The Breakfast Show, brought to you by First People's Community Federal Credit Union. Here's Duran Duran.

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Billy Joel on Cumberland's Greatest Hits, Magic 100.5. Colin Rose with you on this finally Friday here on The Breakfast Show. Thank you so much for tuning in. And don't forget, we got the Magic Allegheny County Game of

0: the week. It's Allegheny versus Mountain Ridge. You'll hear that at 6:30 tonight. And James Lohr and Jim Zapp have all the action for you. You can hear all the action this season here on the air and also streaming on our website at CumberlandsMagic.com. So let's check out five random facts for your Friday. Your number five random fact today is that Google searches for why is my poop green peak between 5 and 6 a.m. and then again from 6 to 7 p.m. Isn't that strange? Number four random fact for your Friday, the inventor of cruise control was blind. It's true. Number three random fact for your Friday, Steve Jobs has received more than 140 patents since his death. They were all pending when he died and have since been approved. Number two random fact for your Friday, Joan of Arc wasn't from a place called Arc. She grew up in a village in France called Domremy, and her name in French is Joan d'Arc. And D'Arc was her father's last name. And the number one random fact for your Friday, construction on the Pentagon began on September 11th, 1941, exactly 60 years before 9/11, when roughly one-third of that building was damaged. And that is your five random facts for this Friday. Keep it here. We got music on the way next from Toto, plus your AccuWeather forecast. Right now, let's get that local news update.
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2: With the check of your local news, I'm Andrew Watkins. On Wednesday, Senator Capito announced she will host four Academy Days this month for students interested in learning more about U.S. service academies and available ROTC scholarships. Also on Wednesday, Senators Van Hollen and Todd Young reintroduced their Family Stability and Opportunity Vouchers Act, legislation to create 250,000 housing mobility vouchers for vulnerable families with young children. Maryland Comptroller Learman joined Governor Wes Moore and Treasurer Derek Davis in a meeting that approved over $500 million in state spending. West Virginia Governor Morrissey announced yesterday over $850,000 to the West Virginia Health Information Network to strengthen West Virginia's health data infrastructure and improve the secure exchange of health information across the state. From your Allegheny Communications newsroom, I'm Andrew Watkins.
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It's Colin Rose. 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
1: 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It's about showing up, getting dirty, and proving to yourself just how strong you are. It's coming up tomorrow morning at 8 a.m. at the Washington County Agricultural Education Center. 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
1: Your Allegheny Communications forecast today will be humid with a mix of sunshine and clouds, reaching a high of 81. Tonight, expect partly cloudy skies with a low of 59. Tomorrow, there will be intervals of clouds and sun with a chance of a late afternoon shower. The high will be 75. I'm Tri-State Area's meteorologist Joe Lundberg.

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Brian Adams on Cumberland's Greatest Hits, Magic 100.5. Colin Rose with you on this finally Friday on The Breakfast Show, brought to you by First People's Community Federal Credit Union. Talk John.

0: Cumberland's Greatest Hits, Magic 100.5. Good morning, everybody. It's Colin Rose, and it's finally Friday here on The Breakfast Show. Thank you so much for tuning in. 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We've got three brand-new half-off deals kicking off at 9 a.m. this morning. We're going to have two tickets to the 2026 Fall Gun Bash at the Burlington Volunteer Fire Department for the price of one. And there's two deals at Warrior Mountain Paintball. We got a five-player deal, which is a $250 paintball session for just $125, and a two-player deal, which is a $100 paintball session for just $50. Now, you can get these while they last at CumberlandsMagic.com starting at 9 a.m. this morning. Well, parents, you can now rejoice. Spotify is now giving us the option to keep kids' music off our end-of-the-year Spotify Wrapped and personalized recommendations like the Daily Mix and Discover Weekly. 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So if you've already racked in the Baby Shark streams, those will no longer count towards your top songs and artists. All right, keep it here. We got music coming up for you next from Richard Marks, plus your AccuWeather forecast. Right now, let's get that local news update.
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2: 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On Wednesday, Senator Capito announced she will host four Academy Days this month for students interested in learning more about U.S. service academies and available ROTC scholarships. Also on Wednesday, Senators Van Hollen and Todd Young reintroduced their Family Stability and Opportunity Vouchers Act, legislation to create 250,000 housing mobility vouchers for vulnerable families with young children. Maryland Comptroller Learman joined Governor Wes Moore and Treasurer Derek Davis in a meeting that approved over $500 million in state spending. West Virginia Governor Morrissey announced yesterday over $850,000 to the West Virginia Health Information Network to strengthen West Virginia's health data infrastructure and improve the secure exchange of health information across the state. From your Allegheny Communications newsroom, I'm Andrew Watkins.
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1: Your Allegheny Communications forecast today will be humid with a mix of sunshine and clouds, reaching a high of 81. Tonight, expect partly cloudy skies with a low of 59. Tomorrow, there will be intervals of clouds and sun with a chance of a late afternoon shower. The high will be 75. I'm Tri-State Area's meteorologist Joe Lundberg.

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James Lohr and Jim Zapp have all the action tonight at 6:30 p.m. as Allegheny takes on Mountain Ridge. 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

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If you celebrate your birthday on this September 18th, well, happy birthday to you. You share it with son of Arnold Schwarzenegger, actor Patrick Schwarzenegger. He was in White Lotus. He started

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1: 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It's coming up tomorrow morning at 9 a.m. at Rocky Gap State Park. 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
3: The forecast, cloudy skies with flurries today.
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6: Your Allegheny Communications forecast today will be humid with a mix of sunshine and clouds, reaching a high of 81 tonight. Expect partly cloudy skies with a low of 59. Tomorrow there will be intervals of clouds and sun with a chance of a late afternoon shower. The high will be 75. I'm Tri-State Area's meteorologist Joe Lundberg.

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Cumberland's Greatest Hits, Magic 100.5. It's Colin Rose, and you're finally Friday. Thank you so much for tuning in. Make sure you join us tomorrow morning at 6 till 10 a.m. for the Casey Kasem American Top 40 from the 80s every Saturday morning right here on Magic.

0: Brick House, that's the Commodores on Cumberland's Greatest Hits, Magic 100.5. Colin Rose on this finally Friday here on The Breakfast Show, brought to you by First People's Community Federal Credit Union. Remember, Annette is going to be out tonight, 5:30 to 7:30 at the Allegheny High School for the Allegheny County Game of the Week as they take on Mountain Ridge. She'll be there from 5:30 to 7:30. The game starts at 7. The Marines are going to be joining Annette, so make sure to stop by and check that out. Plus, she'll have the Planko, so plenty of swag to win as well. So we'll see you tonight when your team takes the field. All right, just a little warning to be very careful when multitasking in the car as you're, you know, rushing to work this morning, because you could put lives in danger. 22-year-old man in Florida crashed his truck on Sunday morning while attempting to put on deodorant. It was the stick kind, not the spray. Thankfully, no injuries were reported, including the driver, which is fortunate because his truck slammed into a concrete barrier and came to rest on top of it. Now, the driver was not arrested. He was cited for careless driving. The Florida Highway Patrol is also reminding drivers to stay focused behind the wheel because any distraction can cause an accident with serious implications. Keep it right here. We got music coming up for you from Club Nouveau, plus your AccuWeather forecast. Right now, let's get that local news update.
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2: With the check of your local news, I'm Andrew Watkins. On Wednesday, Senator Capito announced she will host 4 Academy Days this month for students interested in learning more about U.S. service academies and available ROTC scholarships. Also on Wednesday, Senators Van Hollen and Todd Young reintroduced their Family Stability and Opportunity Vouchers Act, legislation to create 250,000 housing mobility vouchers for vulnerable families with young children. Maryland Comptroller Learman joined Governor Wes Moore and Treasurer Derek Davis in a meeting that approved over $500 million in state spending. West Virginia Governor Morrissey announced yesterday over $850,000 to the West Virginia Health Information Network to strengthen West Virginia's health data infrastructure and improve the secure exchange of health information across the state. From your Allegheny Communications newsroom, I'm Andrew Watkins.
3: It's an Allegheny Communications sports update on your home for athletics in the tri-state. 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
4: Frostburg State University football looks to get above 500 for the first time this season, as this Saturday they travel to take on the West Liberty Hilltoppers at 1. For his performance in the 24-19 victory over Assumption last Saturday, Bobcat junior wide receiver Ray Adamas was named the Mountain East Conference's Special Teams Player of the Week. With the Bobcats leading 17-13 at the end of the third quarter, Adamas broke through to block a Greyhound punt, recovering it at the 3-yard line to set up a touchdown. Offensively, Adamas had 5 catches for 111 yards and a touchdown. 1-1 Frostburg State travels to take on West Liberty this Saturday at 1. Hear the full game broadcast on 99.5 DZN. Tonight in the NFL, the Buffalo Bills play host to the Detroit Lions. Buffalo opens up as a 4.5-point favorite. With sports, I'm Riley Griffith.
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Allegheny Communications AccuWeather forecast. They've been flip-flopping all day. Sometimes it's rain, sometimes it's clouds. Right now they're saying clouds and a high of 79 for the day. Tonight we'll drop down to 61 and tomorrow 74 and cloudy.

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Communications AccuWeather forecast. Today, partly cloudy skies and a high of 79. If I were you, I'd grab an umbrella just in case. Tonight, we'll drop down to 61, and tomorrow, partly cloudy and a high of 74.

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I can't believe True Colors was released back on September 15th in 1986. 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

0: 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Guess what chick will be calling Patrick's Pub for a carryout this afternoon? Yeah, you got it. 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
0: Join Annette Marie this Friday night at Greenway Stadium from 5:30 to 7:30 when Allegheny High School takes on Mountain Ridge. 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Love to see you at Greenway Stadium on Friday night. It's Magic, the Marines, and Football 2026.

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Magic 100.5, I find this slightly unbelievable, and I really want to go. William Shatner is ready to rage, and I'm not joking. William, who is 95, is going to debut his heavy metal band at Chicago's Riot Fest this Sunday. Why do I want to be there so badly? It's Magic 100.5.

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3: We've had a question or two about this, but yes, Rock and Rule, the animated cult film from 1983, is out on DVD. 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And this is a futuristic post-nuclear war film where only descendants of dogs, cats, and rats survive. Can you say heavy metal? Well, anyway, this was the height of Debbie Harry's solo career, French Kissin' in the USA, on today's Absolutely 80s Spotlight.

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0: The forecast, cloudy skies with flurries today.
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4: Here's your Allegheny Communications AccuWeather Forecast. Today we're looking at cloudy skies and a high of 79. Tonight we'll drop down to 61, and tomorrow more clouds and a high of 74 for your Saturday.

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3: The forecast, cloudy skies with flurries today.
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2: 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Johnny Depp's first sculpture will be unveiled next week at an art fair in Istanbul. 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
13: Your Allegheny Communications AccuWeather Forecast. High near 81 this afternoon, partly sunny, partly cloudy tonight, low near 60, and tomorrow, mix of sun and clouds with a little bit of rain, high near 75.

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I'm Nikki Drake. Let's answer the question, what's for dinner? Well, it's National Cheeseburger Day, so be sure you're on the lookout for all those free cheeseburgers celebrating today. 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

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I'm Nikki Drake. 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

0: 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I'm Nikki Drake. 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
1: The forecast, cloudy skies with flurries today.
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1: Tri-State Weather.
2: Your Allegheny Communications AccuWeather Forecast. Partly cloudy tonight, low near 60. Mix of sun and clouds with some rain tomorrow, high near 75. Mostly cloudy with an afternoon thunderstorm on Sunday, high near 79.

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3: All right, welcome everybody to the Allegheny County Game of the Week here at Greenway Avenue Stadium. I'm Jim Zapp, along with the Maharishi James Lohr, Ethan McDermott down on the field, and back in the studio we got Garth Nasser. Live from the Frostburg Auto Parts Crow's Nest in Cumberland, Maryland, it's the Buffalo Wild Wings pregame show.
4: Yeah, Jim, Mountain Ridge is coming into this one at 1-1. They lost last week in a heartbreaker at home, a 24-21 loss to Boonesboro. Allegheny's coming in looking for their first win at 0-2. They've played two perennial powerhouses who usually run deep into the playoffs, especially Frankfort. Allegheny cannot start the season at 0-3. So far this year, it's evident the Miners have made significant improvements over last season. Allegheny has fallen short of expectations, but the Campers usually start the season this way, and then they get hot later. Can Allegheny fans get loud tonight?
3: Can they?
4: It's an Allegheny County showdown here at Greenway Avenue Stadium. Allegheny, Mountain Ridge, you're listening to the Buffalo Wild Wings pregame show, and this is the Allegheny County Game of the Week here on Magic 100.5.
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10: Now back to the field with Jim and James.
11: All right, welcome back, everybody. This is the Allegheny County Game of the Week, live from the Frostburg Auto Parts Crow's Nest in Cumberland, Maryland. It's a Buffalo Wild Wings pregame show. I'm Jim Zapp, along with the Maharishi James Lord. Down on the field, we got Ethan McDermott. Back in the studio, we got Garth Nasser. This is Allegheny hosting Mountain Ridge tonight. Allegheny County game.
12: Yeah, Jim. So, you know, if you look at what Allegheny has done since 2017, forget the COVID season. We're not going to count that.
11: Right.
12: So, they are 5-13 in their first two games each season. 5-13. So, Jim, how can Allegheny improve these slow starts to seasons that seem to happen yearly?
11: I think the quick answer, the short answer to the whole thing, schedule it better so you're not playing these tough teams to start the year off. I mean, you're playing a Frankfurt team that's already two games into the season.
12: In Hollidaysburg,
11: who is a tough team up in Pennsylvania.
12: Sure.
11: And maybe you don't schedule those teams if you can at the beginning of the season. You want to play the easier games and more competitive games to start off with. That's the easy question to that.
12: Right.
11: So, James, my question to you, is Mountain Ridge an underrated team this year?
12: I'm sorry, I can't hear you, Jim.
11: Is Mountain Ridge an underrated team this year?
12: Sure they are. Now, I know that they started out slow against Southern, but once they got their bearings about them, they were dominating. Last week, who gave Mountain Ridge a chance to even be in the game, let alone be down by three at the end? Nobody. Except the ones that really know.
11: Yeah.
12: The Mountain Ridge coaching staff, they know what they have. Now, if you go back to the opening game, I said if last season was an audition, this was opening night.
11: Yeah.
12: Everybody should be great at their respective positions.

0: positions because that's all they did in 2025 was practice at this position. Let's do this. Let's have three different quarterbacks and see what happens. This season, they started out, they knew who was quarterback. They knew who the wideouts were going to be and who that lone running back was going to be. So they are good. They returned 10 of 11 starters from the offense last season. So
1: is Mountain Ridge the Boonesboro game? Is that a good measuring stick?
0: Absolutely. You know, Boonesboro, they haven't had any close games this season except Mountain Ridge. So,
1: and Boonesboro was in, what, the Final Four last year. They played Patuxent. Great. That was a competitive game.
0: Tough.
1: And they beat Mountain Ridge last year. I think it was 42-7 or something along those lines.
0: Yeah, it was a blowout.
1: And this year, Mountain Ridge hung with them. It was 24-21. They had a shot of winning also.
0: That's right. So, yeah, Mountain Ridge, they're on top of their game right now. So, Allegheny beat this Miners team twice last season, and Mountain Ridge hasn't forgot that. They're still looking for some redemption today. At the same time, this Allegheny team wants to prove they're still dominant over the Miners. There's going to be a whole lot of fireworks in this matchup, just like always, and we're proud to be able to bring it all to you, all this action tonight. This might be the center of the universe, Jim, but we're not the only game tonight. After this break, we'll take a look around the region at some key area matchups. This is the Buffalo Wild Wings pregame show, and you're listening to the Allegheny County Game of the Week right here on Magic 100.5.
2: Hey, it's Annette Marie live at Greenway Stadium in Cumberland, and we're getting ready for some Friday night football. The Allegheny High School campers are taking on Mountain Ridge High School Miners, and kickoff is coming up at 6:30 tonight. You can already feel the excitement here at the stadium. The players are warming up, fans are finding their seats, and the lights will shine on another great high school football matchup. We're proud to have the U.S. Marines sponsoring tonight's Magic 100.5 live broadcast. We'll bring you the sights, the sounds, and the excitement from Greenway Stadium all evening long. I'm Annette Marie, and we're just getting started.
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4: The forecast, cloudy skies with flurries today.
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2: All right, welcome back, everybody. This is the Allegheny County Game of the Week, live from the Frostburg Auto Parts Crow's Nest in Cumberland, Maryland. It's the Buffalo Wild Wings pregame show. And I'm Jim Zeff, along with the Maharishi James Lure, Ethan McDermott down on the field. Back in the studio, we got Garth Nasher. And James, how about the Maharishi's three bigs from last week? Let's start off with number three.
3: All right.
2: Frankfurt Falcon, Cole Shanholtz.
3: Yeah, the big fella broke into the Century Club on the night in that win over Allegheny. The workhorse rushed for 141 yards on 19 carries with two rushing touchdowns.
2: All right, number two, Fort Hills Sentinel, Neek Taylor.
3: Yeah, Neek is in this list once again. This time he upped his carries total to 10, 176 rushing yards, including a 96-yarder to pay dirt. He took that handoff at the goal line, Jim, and took it all the way down.
2: All right, now your number one, big three from the Maharishi, sophomore Moorfield Yellow Jacket, Edison Matheny.
3: Yeah, he had an 85-yard touchdown run against Hampshire, along with a 43-yard touchdown catch and a pass breakup on defense to go with a fumble recovery and three interceptions, one for the ages for a sophomore.
2: All right, you want to take a look around the region this week?
3: Yeah, before we do that, let's take a break. 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
2: All right, welcome back, everybody. It is the Allegheny County Game of the Week, live from the Frostburg Auto Parts Crow's Nest in Cumberland, Maryland, Greenway Avenue Stadium. It's the Buffalo Wild Wings pregame show. I'm Jim Zeff. along with the Maharishi James Lord down on field. We got Ethan

0: McDermott. And let's send it down, Ethan, right now and give us a weather update down on the field.
1: Hey, guys, it's about mid-80s currently. Kickoff, 6:30 p.m. We're looking at sun going down about 7:15, and it's going to get into the low 70s, which is great football weather.
0: All right, thank you, Ethan. He'll be out there with a coin.
2: I like muddy conditions.
0: Muddy conditions.
2: Like. Yeah.
0: In the old days. We ain't not going to get mud on Greenway anymore.
2: Right.
0: All right, let's take a look around the region. Wait, we got the national anthem going on now?
2: Yeah, first off, let's give a shout-out to the Mostaller clan. They're headed down to St. Augustine right now. Have a safe trip. Have fun. Thanks for listening.
0: We'll keep it here through the national anthem.

0: right. That was Allegheny's High School Marching Band honoring our nation with their rendition of the Star Spangled Banner. This is the Allegheny County Game of the Week. It's the Mountain Ridge Miners here against the Allegheny Campers. We're going to take a break. This is the Buffalo Wild Wings pregame show, and you're listening to the Allegheny County Game of the Week here on Magic 100.5.
1: Annette Marie live at Greenway Stadium with Magic 100.5, and tonight we're also talking with our friends from the U.S. Marine Corps. Joining me is Sergeant Williams. Sergeant, thanks for being here tonight. Let's talk about something a lot of high school students and parents may be wondering about, like the opportunities that are available in the Marines. If you're talking to a high school student who's considering the military after graduation, what are some of the first things you tell them about the Marine Corps?
2: One of the first things I tell them in general just about the Marine Corps is you don't have to change your plans. So for a lot of kids, they want to go to college. A lot of kids want to go straight into the workforce. We have over 350 different jobs. A lot of the jobs that these kids are trying to go to tech school for, as well as we have opportunities to go to college and be a Marine at the same time, so these kids can do what it is they want to do. That's one of the biggest things I talk about on a first basis when I meet someone who's possibly interested in Marines.
1: So that's like a delayed entry program type
2: Correct.
1: Thing?
2: Yeah.
1: Okay, great, great. So for a young person who may be interested, but they really don't know where to begin, what's like the first thing they do?
2: The first thing is just to have a conversation. I'm just a regular person like everybody else. It doesn't mean any kind of commitment. You're not signing anything. It's really just a man-to-man or man-to-girl conversation. And from there, it's totally up to them at that point.
1: Okay, well, thank you. Thank you. And we'll be talking with Sergeant Williams a couple times here during our broadcast tonight. And the Allegheny Campers versus Mountain Ridge, and we're at Greenway Stadium. Kickoff is at 6:30. And this Magic 100.5 broadcast is sponsored by the U.S. Marine Corps.
3: 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Now back to the field with Jim and James.
0: All right, welcome back, everyone. It's the Allegheny County Game of the Week here at Greenway Avenue Stadium. It is the Mountain Ridge Miners at the Allegheny Campers, and this is the Buffalo Wild Wings pregame show. I'm James Warren. My partner's Jim Zapp with Ethan McDermott down on the sideline, and welcome back, Garth Nasser, back in the studio with his Hey Dudes on. Jim, let's take a look around the region.
4: Is there a sack being hackied back there, too?
0: I'm sure.
4: Back in the studio?
0: I'm sure.
4: All right, look around the region,
0: not.
4: James. We got. He says there is not. Okay.
0: Right.
4: The 3-0 Fort Hill Sentinels took out who, James?
0: The Southern Rams last night here at Greenway by a score of
4: 75-0.
0: Oh, man. Next Friday, the Sentinels host Hollidaysburg kickoff here at 7 p.m.
4: All right, the 2-1 Kaiser Golden Tornado.
0: Yeah, they're looking to rebound from last week's loss to RCB. It was their first loss of the

0: season. They're back home to host the 1-1 Petersburg Vikings. You can enjoy this matchup on our sister station, 94.1 QZK, with Judge Jay Currier and Bill. Kickoff at 7 p.m.
1: All right, James, and your boys tonight, the Hampshire Trojans, 1-2.
0: Yeah, they're on the road in Taylor County tonight to spar with the 2-1 Grafton Bearcats. You can listen to this matchup on another sister station of ours, 100.1 The Wolf, with Chris Kleitz making the call. Kickoff at Grafton, 7 p.m.
1: Last week, James, the Northern Huskies were off, but...
0: Yeah, this week they traveled up I-68 to Clear Spring to do battle with the Blazers. Kickoff there was at 6 p.m. We will have a score for you soon. Scores throughout the evening is brought to you by Riggleman's and Sons Flooring.
1: And how about the Moorfield Yellow Jackets?
0: Yeah, they improved to 2-1 after an impressive win at Hampshire. Tonight, they're in Franklin to take on the Pendleton County Wildcats, 7 p.m. kickoff there.
1: And how about some of those schools you never really hear about anymore, right above us across the Pennsylvania line, like the Myersdale Red Raiders?
0: Yeah, they're 3-0. They beat North Star last week. Tonight they're in Winbur to face the Ramblers. Kickoff there also, 7 o'clock.
1: And the Frankfort Falcons just across the Potomac River here.
0: Yeah, they're in a bye this week. Next week, Frankfort will host the Northern Huskies. Kickoff will be at 7 p.m. And, of course, you have this one. It's the 0-2 Allegheny Campers hosting the 1-1 Mountain Ridge Miners here at Greenway Avenue Stadium. Kickoff is just minutes away. This is the Buffalo Wild Wings pregame show. This is the Allegheny County Game of the Week on Magic 100.5.
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6: 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Annette Marie live at Greenway Stadium for Magic 100.5. The Allegheny Campers are taking on the Mountain Ridge Miners tonight at Greenway. Kickoff is at 6:30. You can feel the energy building around this stadium right now. This is what Friday nights are all about. These kids, they're all keyed up. You know, it's going to be a great game. And if you're just getting here, you still have time to join us. And if you're listening to Magic 100.5 tonight, turn us up and enjoy the game. We are live tonight on Magic 100.5. We'll have another conversation with Sergeant Williams from the U.S. Marine Corps shortly, so stay tuned. I'm Annette Marie, live from Greenway Stadium for Magic 100.5.
1: And we are live from Greenway Avenue Stadium. I'm Jim Zapp, along with the Maharishi James Lohr. It's a Buffalo Wild Wings pregame show. We're live from the Frostburg Auto Parts Crow's Nest.
0: Yeah, let's do Keys to Victory, Jim. Keys to Victory, brought to you by ACT Personnel. Well, we cover both of these schools, so let's give them both some pointers, okay? Allegheny, time to include more plays that stretch the field. It's essential. Early success attacking the middle eventually fades away when the defense starts crowding the box. One-dimensional teams rarely win one-dimensionally.

0: Bobble's an animal. Time to get him involved with more catches downfield. For Ridge, please forget the close loss to Boonesboro. I know that one stings, but you can't let it affect you today. The Miners are a much improved team.
1: Russell, we don't have to take care of it.
0: Time to prove it today against Elko
1: in
0: Cumberland with what you do well, passing. The Campers had trouble in Holidaysburg.
2: This is Tails. What would you like, sir?
3: Tails.
1: He wants Tails. It's heads. Allegheny, you want it.
3: Defer.
1: You want to defer to the second half.
3: Allegheny is one. They're deferring to the second half.
4: All right, that's Ethan McDermott down on the field with the coin toss. Your coin toss is brought to you by Lucas Behavioral Health and James, the keys of victory.
0: I already said him.
4: I know. I was just saying who was brought by. He was brought by ACT Personal Service.
0: Yeah, okay, so Ridge. Forget the close loss to Boonesboro. It stings. You can't let it affect you today. Miners are an improved team. It's time to prove it today against Allegheny here in Cumberland with what you do well, passing the football. The Campers had trouble in Holidaysburg defending the pass. They'll have to. They'll have some trouble here today as well.
4: Right.
0: Completely lost my train of thought. This one looks even on paper, but it won't end in a tie. Who wants it more today?
4: And that is your Keys of Victory, brought to you by ACT Personnel Service by the Maharishi James Lure. Interrupted by the coin toss,
0: yeah,
4: which is fine. They didn't come to rehearsal. They don't know how we're programming everything going. So
0: right. So, Jim, Allegheny out there to kick it away. This kickoff is brought to you by Zapp Health and Aesthetics and the Beauty Barn.
4: Right, not just weight loss. They also have micro needling there also, and Botox and filler.
0: All right. We want to thank everyone for listening to our pregame show. Once again, brought to you by Buffalo Wild Wings in LaVale.
4: Captains out there for Mountain Ridge James, they were Noah McKenzie, Vance Green, Kevin Blank, and Preston Rayner. For Allegheny, we had Kane Allen, Alex Spriggs, Ryan Ellsworth, and that's it.
0: And once Mountain Ridge fields this kickoff return and start out on offense, we'll bring you their starting lineup, brought to you by Chick-fil-A in the Queen City Center.
4: Zapp Health and Aesthetics in the Beauty Barn in Cressup Town. Kickoff coming now. Allegheny kicking off left to right. Low line drive kick. It's going to be bounced around and picked up at the 8-yard line. Straight up the gut with it across the 20. Wrapped up and brought down hard and pushed backwards as it gets to the 21-yard line.
0: All right, so Mountain Ridge takes over first in the backfield. Number 5, Jasper Crispin. The receivers are Carter Kleitz, Nathan Miller, Dan Swindle, and Levi Kleiss. The Miners line, Noah McKenzie, Dylan Stevenson, Vance Green, Kevin Blank, and Preston Rayner. The Miners place kicker today is Will Hughes, and the quarterback, number 10, Braden Glass. That brought to you by Chick-fil-A in the Queen City Center.
4: All right, first play of the game coming up. Mountain Ridge in all white uniform, Allegheny blue jersey, white helmet, and white pants. Mountain Ridge moving right to left from the school towards the scoreboard. Counter off the left side and picking up a good amount of yards out across the 25 to the 27.
0: That was a handoff to the wideout. That was Levi Kleiss with it. And if you seen Jim, the defensive push got into the backfield. They were looking for Crispin to get that handoff, but they gave it to Kleiss instead. Has a nice little pickup there on first down. It'd be second down and 5.
4: Mountain Ridge, Levi Kleiss wearing the number 0, and this is something they started this year. That is a earned number.
0: Right.
4: You have to show the highest level of dedication, leadership, and academic skills to get the number 0.
0: But Tucson has a number like that. Do you remember what it is?
4: No.
0: 15.
4: All right, shotgun formation. Screen set to the right,
0: nice
4: almost
0: block.
4: Picked off, but blocked.
0: Oh.
4: Ball pops up in the air, but caught by Mountain Ridge at the 29, close to the 30-yard line.
0: Yeah, recovered by, who was that, Jim? Number 14?
4: For Mountain Ridge, that
0: and
4: is
0: Carter Kleitz.
4: Carter Kleitz.
5: Result of the play will be a third down.
0: Heads up play by Carter Kleitz. In the right place at the right time.
4: Absolutely. And that screen, that Allegheny defender was right there on the screen. That could have been picked off. Braden Glass, quarterback for Mountain Ridge. Pistol formation, a back set to his left. Sends a man in motion in front of him. And it's going to be a jet sweep to that guy. It's going to be Kleiss with it. Kleiss has got a first down and more across the 35-yard line to the 36. That's not
0: Jim,
4: Kleiss
0: Sam
4: on the carry.
0: Patterson.
4: Sam Patterson on the carry.

0: the sophomore.
1: It's going to make it first and 10 for Mountain Ridge at their own 36-yard, like close to the 37-yard line.
0: Another new number coming in, number 20, Ryder Groden. Or is it Groudon?
1: Groudon.
0: Groudon. Ryder Groudon. So here we go, first down and 10, ball at the minor 37.
1: Glass in the pistol formation is going to take. He's going to hand off again on the counter off the left side again. They're working that last left side out across the 40-yard line to the 41. And that's going to be Jasper Crispin on the carry.
0: Yeah, it's a nice 4 yards. I thought he got 5. They're going to give him 4. It'll be second down and 6 for the Miners. Just across the 40 to the Miners, 41. If you're just joining us, Mountain Ridge has the first drive of this game, and they have it up to their own 41-yard line with 2.5 minutes gone by.
1: Braden Glass, pistol formation again, single back set to his left. Strong side of the left, sends a man in motion in front of him.
0: Oh,
1: and it's going to be shovel pass inside.
0: No, that's incomplete. That is incomplete.
1: Incomplete, and you got players diving on it thinking it's a fumble, but it was a shovel pass, a forward pass.
0: Yep. The official should have blew the whistle. Ethan, did you hear a whistle blown when that ball hit the ground? He's not listening.
1: We still got him connected.
0: Oh, no.
1: We lost him.
0: No. There he is. There he is.
1: Ethan's back with us now. All right, pistol formation. Third down, looking to throw. Glass across the middle.
0: Intercepted.
1: Intercepted. Coming back the other way, across the 40-yard line, inside the 30. He's got the sideline. 10-yard line, 5. Brought down there inside the 5-yard line.
0: Yeah, that was picked off down there. Nice play by Maddox Hensel. Brought down by Braden Glass, the quarterback. But Allegheny, Jim, on an interception. They're going to start their first drive of this game in the red zone. Red Zone is brought to you by Timbercona and Motorcycle City Cumberland, reminding everyone to ride red. Jim, the starting lineup for the Campers in the backfield, Keontae Bible, Alex Spriggs, Maddox Hansel. Receivers, Trevin Cox, tight end Ryan Ellsworth. On the line, Jackson Smearman, Cam Romanat, Jeremiah Seville, Liam Wagner, Jameson Resch. The kicker is Josiah Dudiak, and the quarterback, Dylan Blank.
1: All right, directing that back to the right side, trying to push into the end zone. We have a touchdown, Allegheny Campers.
0: That is
1: Bibles.
0: Yep, Keontae Bible, nice power through there for a 4-yard touchdown run. And Allegheny strikes pay dirt first on the big interception by Mountain Ridge. By Mountain Ridge, by Maddox Hansel down to the Miners 4-yard line. And Mountain Ridge was moving the ball, Jim.
1: They were.
0: Snap down, kick is up, and the kick is no good.
1: No good. Jim. So at the 8:34 mark of the first quarter, your score, Allegheny 6, Mountain Ridge nothing. Stick around, more action coming up here on Magic 100.5.
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1: All right, welcome back, everybody. It is the Allegheny County Game of the Week here at Greenway Avenue Stadium. I'm Jim Zapp, along with the Maharishi James Lohr, Ethan McDermott down in the field, and back in the studio, Garth and Nasser. We have the Zapp Health and Aesthetics and Beauty Barn kickoff here from Allegheny. Ball's taken at the 12-yard line. And trying to get to the right hash mark and brought down at the 24-yard line.
0: And, Jim, that kickoff is brought to you by
1: Zapp Health and Aesthetics in the Beauty Barn in Crescent Town, Maryland.
0: And, Jim, right before the break,

0: was a 4-yard touchdown run by Keontae Bible of Allegheny. Extra point sailed wide left. So with 8:29 left here in quarter one, Allegheny leads Mountain Ridge 6-0. And Jim, what led to that four-yard touchdown run?
1: Interception.
0: Maddox Hansel intercepted the pass and returned it 51 yards down to the Miners 4 to set up the one-play drive of 4 yards, touchdown, Keontae Bible.
1: Mountain Ridge now with it. Looking to throw, rolling out to his right, his Glass. Glass throws it towards the sidelines. Will be caught outside the 40-yard line and knocked out of bounds at the 45.
0: Nice catch down there by Nathan Miller. And they're getting close to the 50 there. And I don't know if that big mistake with the pick and the long return and then the touchdown right after, I don't know if it's going to make a difference in the end, but you don't want to lose by a touchdown and that be why.
1: Right, absolutely. And this is something we talked with the Mountain Ridge coaches before the game, and they said all week long they got to get rid of the mistakes. All right, we're going to have a pitch off to the left side and breaking some tackles out across the line of scrimmage after initially being hit about 4 yards in the backfield. It's going to be number 21 for Mountain Ridge, and that is, I don't have a 21.
0: Are you sure that was 21?
1: Who do you have? This one's right in my face.
0: Oh, I got you. I thought it was number two.
1: Number two, it might have been number
0: Sam
1: two.
0: Patterson.
1: Okay.
0: But he was dragging Wade Cunningham. Wade Cunningham had him 4 yards deep in the backfield, and somehow he still got a gain of one.
1: These 6:30 games are killing us with the sun right in our face.
0: How about, hey, I vote for an 8 p.m. kickoff.
1: Man, get that sun down so we can see the field.
0: Wow.
1: All right, Braden Glass, second down and 9 for Mountain Ridge. I think we're going to have a timeout. We got a timeout. We'll take a quick 30-second timeout also. You're listening to Magic 100.5.
2: 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Now back to the field with Jim and James.
0: All right, welcome back, everyone. It's the Allegheny County Game of the Week here at Greenway Avenue Stadium. 7:35 remains in quarter one. Allegheny enjoys a 6-0 lead on Mountain Ridge, but Mountain Ridge is driving. I'm James Lord. My partner's Jim Zapp with Ethan McDermott down on the sideline and Garth Nasser back in the studio. Jim, Mountain Ridge has the ball at their own 46-yard line, but it's second down and 9.
1: Second down and 9 at the 46-yard line. Moving right to left, Mountain Ridge with the ball, all white uniform. Braden Glass is the quarterback. Pistol formation, single back in the backfield with him. Sends a man in motion behind him. Take the snap. It's going to be a counter off the right side to Kleiss. Kleiss dices his way through the secondary. Close to a first down, down to the 47-yard line of Allegheny.
0: So it's going to be third and short. Looks like third and a full two.
1: Hey, Ethan, last week we saw Allegheny struggle with the trap from Frankfurt. Looks like Mountain Ridge is doing the same thing.
3: Yeah, if Mountain Ridge watched any film, they would keep running up the middle there.
1: All right, under center, hitting the fullback right up the gut, and he's going to have the first down across the 45 to the 44 of Allegheny. That's going to be Chrisman on a carry for Mountain Ridge.
4: Number 5, Chrisman.
1: Third down is now converted. It's going to be a first down for Mountain Ridge. Going to be first and 10 for Mountain Ridge. They're at the 44-yard line of Allegheny. Moving right to left, Allegheny up 6-0.
0: So Mountain Ridge coaching hoping that they got all the jitters out on that first drive. Jim, I don't know if you remember, but there was a recovered fumble by Mountain Ridge. There was a dropped shovel pass they thought was a fumble, and then ultimately the pick.
1: Play action pass, looking to throw downfield, in and out of the receiver's hands, looking for number 33 down there, Nathan Miller.
0: Yeah, that was good coverage down there by Josiah Dudiak. Bookered his hand up a little bit last week against Frankfurt. Looks like he's back to 100%. It's just that Miller couldn't

0: climbed that ladder enough. It went through his fingertips. Pass sailed a little bit, which is why they had the interception on the previous drive.
1: All right, so it's going to be second down and 10 for Mountain Ridge at the 44-yard line of Allegheny. Allegheny up 6-0. They had a one-play touchdown drive from their 4-yard line of Mountain Ridge. Extra point was no good. Here we got Glass. He's going to hand it off again to Kleiss. Kleiss off the right guard. Picks up a few yards down to the 41-yard line of Allegheny.
0: Kleiss with some tough running down there, banging some heads around. He took on Kane Allen and got another couple yards there. You don't want to rely too much on one guy. Levi Kleiss is the guy they're looking at to catch the majority of the passes, and now they're kind of splitting the rushing duties with him and Chrisman. But I think Chrisman's a big enough kid. He can handle the majority of the carries. And you see Levi Kleiss now lining up, blown back with Glass.
1: Third down and 7. 5:47 to go here in the first quarter. Allegheny up 6-0. Mountain Ridge with the ball. Glass takes a snap, looking to throw again. Drops back. Throws to his right. Wide open. Man, he dropped the pass. He had a man wide open at the 20. Daniel Swindle unable to pull it down.
0: My. He was wide open, but he heard footsteps, didn't he?
1: I think he did. Had a safety coming in on him, but he was there. It was in his hands and unable to pull it down.
0: Ethan kind of even ducked for cover. He heard the footsteps are coming.
2: Well, those plays give me PTSD, fellas.
0: Yeah, I bet.
2: Passes across the middle.
0: So, Jim, Will Hughes out to punt. They're going to punt it away from their own 41-yard line.
1: Is that Trevin Cox back deep for Allegheny? Number 2?
0: Yep.
1: All right, takes a snap, a kick. High kick. And Cox is going to let it bounce.
0: Nice bounce.
1: It takes a roll backward from a 1-yard line and down inside the 10, right about the 8, close to the 9.
0: Great punt. I mean, it did exactly what you wanted to. It hit the turf and bounced backwards, but it rolled another 9 yards, or another 8 yards, rather. Allegheny going to start this drive deep in their own territory, and they're going to have, what, guys, 91 yards in front of them? They're going to put it just inside the 10. Between the 9 and the 10. 91 yards in front of the campers. 5:24 left here in quarter one. Allegheny leads Mountain Ridge 6-0.
1: So where are they spotting the ball at? Because the Mountain Ridge defense is back far here. Do we have a penalty we didn't see?
0: I did not
1: see. We do, back here by the 50-yard line.
0: Okay. All I see.
1: Holding. All right, so holding against Mountain Ridge, they're going to re-kick.
0: All I see is the sun. Even when I shut my eyes, that's all I see.
1: Remember when old Memorial Hospital used to block us from that sun?
0: Of course. I miss that old building.
1: So Allegheny's going to make Mountain Ridge punt again. That last punt, if you're a golfer, he put it right on the green and then it rolled back.
0: Right.
1: I mean, he put it right about the 2-yard line and then it rolled backwards. So another punt. We're going to have Trevin Cox back deep for Allegheny. There's a snap. No rush at all. He's going to get the kick off. And calling for a fair catch at the 10-yard line, so not much difference.
0: They're going to put that at the 11. So they have a 2-yard favor there on their starting point. Now they have 89 yards. So the penalty against Mountain Ridge does not punish them too terribly. Just results in an extra 2 yards there for Allegheny in their drive to start. 5:17 left in quarter one. Campers lead the Miners 6-0.
1: Allegheny with only 6 seconds of offense so far here in the first quarter, and they're up 6-0. Of course, there's a one-play drive from the 4-yard line of Mountain Ridge after an interception by Hansel.
0: A 51-yard interception return by Maddox Hansel. The only one that stopped him was Brayden Glass, the one that threw the pick.
1: Dylan Blank now setting up for Allegheny, first and 10. Looking to throw, rolling to his right. Oh. He's under pressure, and he's brought down in the backfield, back close to the 6-yard line.
0: I'll tell you what, Dylan Blank right away. He needs to protect that ball better. And Ethan saw it. Carter Kleitz came in from Mountain Ridge and put his hand right on that ball, and Dylan Blank almost coughed it up.
1: All right, it's going to be second down and 15 for Allegheny, back to the room 6-yard line.
0: Good follow-up there, Ethan.
1: All right, we got second down and 15, ball at the 6-yard line. Dylan Blank under center for Allegheny.

0: takes a snap, going to hand it off to, no, he's going to keep it himself, I think, right, off the left side? That is
1: Spriggs.
0: Spriggs with it off the left side. So nice pickup by Spriggs.
1: I'm sorry, Jim, that's not Spriggs. That's Maddox Hansel.
0: Okay, so it was a fullback off the left side.
1: Yep. It's really hard to see who's got it.
0: You need the sun to go down.
1: Woo. It's close. It's close.
0: It is going to be a first down for Allegheny, the first one here in the first quarter.
1: Yeah, that ball is up to the 19, so he got exactly what he needed for that first down. And, of course, the scoreboard says second and 15. There we go, first and 10.
0: First and 10 for Allegheny.
1: Oh, boy, now what? So that was a nice 15-yard pickup by Hansel.
0: The officials are talking something over now.
2: Yeah,
1: are they
2: saying that they were still 5 yards short for that first down. It should be, second and 5, I believe.
0: They already moved the sticks.
1: No, it should be second and 2. Because they started at the 11.
0: Yeah.
2: That was the Mount Ridge coaching staff's argument was they were still short. It shouldn't be a first down,
0: but they're giving a first down.
1: It should be third and 2.
0: Right.
1: They have to get to the 21 to get a first down.
0: And right now the ball is marked just shy of the 20.
1: Right.
3: There isn't a lot of scrimmage with the 11-yard line.
0: Absolutely.
1: Yeah.
3: It's going to be third down and 2.
1: But they were thinking, like me, the original line of scrimmage was the 9.
0: Yeah.
1: And then the penalty negated the punt, so they had to punt over, went from the 9 to the 11. 1 yard ahead of the 10, not behind the 10.
0: So now it is third down and two for Allegheny, their own 19-yard line. Dylan Blank's the quarterback. He's got a wing formation with him. Takes a direct snap to Spriggs off the left side, puts his helmet down, breaks a couple tackles. He's got a first down as he fights across the 25-yard line.
1: That's Keontae Bible on the carry.
0: That was a direct snap back to him, like I guess some kind of wildcat, but off to the side.
1: Big fan. Yeah, it's Keontae Bible picking up the first down with 4 minutes even here left in quarter one. Campers with a 6-0 lead on Ridge. Mountain Ridge is not having any trouble moving the ball. They just can't get deep into Allegheny territory.
0: Right. First and 10 for Allegheny, their own 25-yard line. Blank, double wing formation behind him. Counter off the left side.
1: Yeah, counter.
0: And fighting for some yards is going to be Alex Spriggs.
1: Brought down by Miller.
4: Number 5, Alex Spriggs with the carry.
1: Counter. Picks up 5 yards.
4: Brings up second down.
0: Second down and 5 for the Campers. Ball's down to the scoreboard says 41-yard line. Now it's back to 30.
1: Counters can result in really, really big gains, but when you see that play developing,
0: so slow.
1: You're hanging on. You're like, come on, man.
0: It's slow.
1: Let's go.
0: Slow developing.
1: Yeah.
0: Second down and 5 for Allegheny. Pistol formation. Dylan Blank takes a snap. Running to his left with a quarterback keep. Off the left side, out across the 35-yard line. Close to a first down.
1: First down.
0: Maharishi says it is a first down. And they are moving to 6.
1: Ball at the Camper 36, 2:50 to play here in quarter one. That play took 1:10.
0: Allegheny up 6-0 over Mountain Ridge. Made a 1 yard touchdown, a 4 yard touchdown run by Spriggs. The extra point was no good. Pistol formation for Blank. Single back behind him. Takes a snap. Going to hand it off. Off the left side, that's going to be Bible with it, I believe, out across to the 40-yard line.
1: Bible is so strong. He is, every play, he is breaking through the initial contact, and it's Miller every time. And it's no slight to Miller. It's just Bible so strong. Miller's wrapping his hands. He's slowing Bible down enough that some help can come from his minor's defensive teammates there, but Bible just showcases his strength, busting out of that first tackle attempt every single time.
0: Dylan Blank under center, second down and 7 for the Campers. Fullback off the right side, Hansel with it out across the 45-yard line, close to a first down again.
1: Close to a first down. They're moving the sticks. And, of course, Jim, no measurement. I missed it last week.
0: You missed 2 of them last week.
1: 2 measurements in 1 game. I haven't seen a measurement in years. Did they throw any screens?
0: They did. Right, Ethan? How many screens were last week?

0: One or two?
1: Yeah, there was at least two screens, two measurements. James misses just Holy Grail football.
2: How about the draw? Did they run the draw?
0: There were some draws, too.
2: Man.
0: All right, first and 10 for Allegheny. They're in 46-yard line. Dylan Blank. Counter off the right side. This time it's met by the Mountain Ridge defensive line. Spriggs goes nowhere.
2: Yeah, that time, nice defensive play by Sean Wade.
0: That's a Bible, I believe, when
2: it
0: carried.
2: It was. Yeah, Sean Wade brought him down. 6 feet, 195-pound junior. Brings him down. It's going to be no pickup on first down. It'll be second down and 10.
0: Drive started off at their own 11-yard line.
2: You didn't ask me about my hunting trip last week.
0: I didn't have time to.
2: You didn't?
0: So where'd you go?
2: Sasquatch?
0: Yeah, Sasquatch.
2: You said Boone County, West
0: Boone
2: Virginia.
0: Boone County, West Virginia. Sasquatch hunting. They shift shape.
2: Yeah, I heard you, bud. I heard you.
0: Did you catch any? You see any? You hear any?
2: I caught a big one. When I took a picture, though, it was blurry.
0: Right, that's what happened. Second down and 10, Allegheny, their own 46-yard line, pistol formation. Blank, quick toss across the middle.
2: Man.
0: In and out of the hands of a couple defenders and almost in the hands of Ellsworth for Allegheny.
2: Now, that was all Levi Kleiss. Not only did he have a shot at the pick, he had a second, third, and fourth
0: bounced
2: shot
0: around.
2: At the pick.
0: Ethan McDermott down there had a shot at it.
2: He kind of looked
1: if he did not fall to the turf, I think he picks that ball off.
2: He kind of looked like that Surrattsville player that got hit in the chest on the kickoff.
0: Kicked it right at him, and it bounced off his chest, and he swatted at it after it bounced off his chest like 2 seconds late.
2: But he had like a 3 second delay.
0: He did. He like crossed his arms after it hit him. All right, third down and 10. Dylan Blank in a pistol formation. Looking to throw. He's got to rush. Got to get it off across the middle.
2: Ooh.
0: And man, a defender ran into him.
2: Nice defense by Braden Yates. Did they throw a flag?
1: Yes, they did. I was waiting for it. It seemed like he got there a little early.
0: I thought he did too.
2: Did he make contact?
0: He did. He hit him.
1: He did make contact.
2: I saw him make contact with the ball.
0: No, he hit the receiver. He hit Hansel.
2: How do you know? You can't see.
0: It's hard to see right now. I mean, that sun is so close to the mountain over there. We're getting to it.
2: It's a good thing we're not on Tatooine.
0: Yeah, the double suns. We mark off a Star Wars reference. Now we just got to get to the Simpson references.
2: Well, I was thinking of Blue Harvest. Family Guy.
0: Yeah.
2: You all said right. There's two sons and no women. What the hell am I supposed to do?
0: First and 10 for Allegheny at the 39-yard line of Mountain Ridge. Allegheny up 6-0, 29 seconds to go here in the first quarter. All right, Allegheny at the line of scrimmage. Power formation behind Dylan Blank. Wing set to his left. Quick pitch to the left of Bible. Bible tried to bounce it outside. Flags come out for the hole that the Maharishi just called, and Bible picks up nothing anyway.
2: I don't like to name names, and I'm not going to do it today, but a big fella tackled one of the defensive linemen for the Miners, so that's you can't do that kind of chant, right?
0: Jason Thompson chant.
2: Yeah.
0: All right. So they're going to take the penalty. Just 22 seconds to go here in the first quarter. Allegheny up 6-0 over Mountain Ridge.
2: There's my buddy Butch Foreman down there.
0: Where's he at?
2: Right there in shorts.
0: Oh, I see him. All right, so Allegheny's going to have it first and 20 at the own. Make it at the 49-yard line of Mountain Ridge. Again, Allegheny's up 6-0 with 10 seconds to go here in the first quarter. And James, they're going to let the time run out.
2: Yep.
0: At the end of one, your score, Allegheny 6, Mountain Ridge nothing. Stick around. More action coming up here on Magic 100.5.
3: The forecast, cloudy skies with flurries today.
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0: had Daniel Swindle right on his hip pocket whenever he broke into free space, and he's just way too fast. He had at least a 3-yard separation by the time he crossed the goal line.
1: First play of the second quarter, Allegheny scores on a 49-yard touchdown run by Bible.
0: And that was a first down and 20.
1: Right.
0: So.
1: They call off a flag. What was that, Ethan?
2: They went ahead and waved that flag off. I thought maybe they're going to call blocking the back there at the start of the line of scrimmage, but they waved it off.
0: Might have been after he crossed the goal line.
1: Dudiak now out to kick the extra point for Allegheny. Snap, the hold is down, his kick is up, and this time his kick is good. With 11:50 to go in the second quarter, your score, Allegheny 13, Mountain Ridge nothing. Stick around, more Allegheny County Game of the Week coming up here on Magic 100.5.
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1: All right, welcome back, everybody. It is the Allegheny County Game of the Week. Allegheny up now 13-0 over Mountain Ridge on an 8-play drive, starting off at their own 24-yard line. Ended with, started at their own 11-yard line. That was a 12-play drive. 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
0: Extra point by Dudiak was good.
1: 13-0's your score.
0: And speaking of Dudiak, he's out there for the kickoff. This kickoff is brought to you by Zap Health and Aesthetics and the Beauty Barn.
1: In Crestertown, Maryland, the old Sheets building there on the corner. If you grew up in that area back then.
0: Oh, I remember.
1: That was the old Sheets. You had to drive through. Hey, it's a little gas tank there. It's hard to believe you could stop and get gas at that little spot there.
0: I remember the old Sheets in LaVale.
1: Oh, yeah, right up the National Highway.
0: Yep.
1: Dudiak's kick down to the 11-yard line and coming up the right side of the field in front of the Mountain Ridge bench across the 35-yard line down to the 38-yard line. For Mountain Ridge is going to be number 30 on the carry. That's going to be Charlie Katz.
0: I know it didn't amount to anything, but I thought that was a good play by Kane Allen. Whenever the return man was going down, he went in and tried to rip the ball out. He was going to go down anyway, so why not go for the ball?
1: Yeah.
0: It didn't result in a fumble, but he tried. Now, you don't want to see them swat at the ball whenever the return man's fully up and free, but if he's wrapped up, go for it.
1: All right, we got pistol formation for Mountain Ridge. Second down and 10 on the scoreboard. That's going to be Glass, a pistol formation. Going to give it to, he's going to keep it himself after putting it in the belly of Kleiss on the jet sweep, but keeping it and going right up the gut across the 40-yard line.
0: I'm going to refer to Ethan. It looked like when Glass clapped his hands, at least one guy on the left side of the offensive line flinched.
2: Yeah, I saw that also. I think the refs are kind of letting it go because it's been a couple possessions now. Both sides have had that.
0: Mountain Ridge got away with the penalty there. Well, I didn't see it, but Ethan saw it. Allegheny got away with the touchdown on that run. Or on the penalty during the touchdown run.
1: Braden Glass is the quarterback. Pistol formation. Takes a snap. Hand it off right up the gut. Breaking some tackles into the secondary. First down and more inside the 40. Spinning around down to the 36-yard line. It's going to be Jasper Chrisman.
0: Yep. And as much as they've run Levi Kleiss, Chrisman is fresh and ready to go. You know, some of these Allegheny defenders have been getting beat on since Chrisman took his first carry back in the first quarter. He's got a fresh set of legs. He is at 100. Let him get the ball. Let him run down the field. They're down by 13 right now. Only the second quarter, so Mountain Ridge not out of this.
1: Glass in a pistol formation, taking a look in the throw, and it's batted down, blocked.
0: Ill-advised pass there by Braden Glass. Nice defense down there by the camper, Cohen Madden.
1: We are so close to this sun going down behind the mountain right now. It feels good.
0: I think the temperature just dropped about 38 degrees.
1: Ooh.
0: Once again, let's give a shout out to the Mossdaller clan headed down to St. Augustine, Florida for their nice week-long vacation. We all argued.
1: Oldest city in America.
0: Yeah, that's right. Founded by

0: Spanish. Yeah, we were all arguing on what route they should take.
1: Oh, the old 81 down? The back way down to West Virginia?
0: I think he went down the chicken trail.
1: Kleiss with the carry right up the middle. Levi still fighting for yards inside the 30. He's going to go down to the 27-yard line.
0: Yeah, he's short of that first down, but it's going to bring up third down and short. Do they do a little play action and take a shot in the end zone?
1: It's going to be second down and short. This might be the time to do it.
0: It's just four down territory for Mountain Ridge. They're already down by
1: third
0: two scores.
1: Down and short, yeah.
0: Right.
2: Stick to up the gut.
0: That's what I'm saying. It's four down territory. You might as well go for it now.
1: All right, quarterback keep. That's going to be a wildcat to Kleiss. Yep. Right up the middle. He's got the first down to the 21.
0: That's the second play in a row he's run the ball. It looked like he was running through, gaining yards while not having his balance at all.
1: Right.
0: Flailing arms. First down, and Jim, they're 1 yard outside the red zone. And we'll get to that.
1: 9:50 to go here in the second quarter. Allegheny up 13-0 over Mountain Ridge. Mountain Ridge driving. They have it first and 10 at the 21-yard line of Allegheny.
0: Hello, darkness, my old friend.
1: Braden Glass, pistol formation. Strong side set to the right. Kleiss goes in motion in front of him. He's in keeping himself.
0: Oh.
1: And Glass is wrapped up and hit in the backfield. Breaks free and throws
0: what
1: it out of bounds. Was he trying to say it was a pass?
0: Yeah. So, is there an illegal man downfield now?
1: I tell you what, they had a couple of linemen down. That 55 was downfield.
0: Yeah.
2: Guys, that wasn't a great play because Glass now had to take himself out of the game after that.
1: So, they're going to say he threw it away. It's going to be an incomplete pass.
0: Yeah, but can you throw it with the lineman downfield?
1: Nobody saw that. The officials did not see the lineman downfield.
0: Okay.
1: They just got together and discussed
0: official
1: the throw.
0: Out. Yeah. They can't not have a discussion about this play.
1: So, to tell you what happened, Braden Glass, a quarterback, rolled to his right. He got hit a couple times, was in the backfield, broke free, got towards the sideline, and before he ran out of bounds for a loss of about 5 yards,
0: right,
1: he just kind of shuffled past it to the sideline.
0: Now, to be clear, it was a design pass all along, but if you saw what Glass was doing, he abandoned the pass, looked like he was trying to run downfield.
1: And they're going to mark it back, so they're going to say it wasn't an incomplete pass.
0: So they're going to say that's a fumble out of bounds.
1: Yeah.
0: And that's the correct call.
1: All right, pistol formation, second down and about 11 for Mountain Ridge. Looking to throw again. It's a screen. Cross to the right side of Kleiss inside the 15-yard line, down to the 12.
0: Sam Patterson, Jim, and there's quarterback now.
1: Okay. Number two, Sam Patterson, in the quarterback. And he's staying out there.
0: Down to the 11, and Jim, now they're in the red zone. The red zone is brought to you by Tim Ricana and Motorcycle City Cumberland, reminding everyone to ride red.
1: All right, so Braden Glass still hunched over on the sideline with the trainers looking at him. But out on the field right now, we got first and 10 for Mountain Ridge at the 11-yard line of Allegheny, trailing 13-0, 9 minutes to go in the second quarter. Patterson in a pistol formation. He's going to run with it off the left side. He's got a block. He's going to try to bounce outside. Stiff arm, free, 5-yard line, brought down inside the 5. Like I say, he stepped out at the 5, so a pickup of about 6 yards.
0: Wow. I know he's only been in a few plays, but he kind of looks dynamic. What do you think?
1: Kind of does.
0: Slipped several tackles there.
1: Kind of making things happen.
0: Completed his first pass. They have it down to the 5. 8:30 left here in the first half. Allegheny with a 13-0 lead on top Mountain Ridge. Mountain Ridge threatening. They are down to the Camper 5-yard line. It's second down and 4. They can still get a first down at the 2.
1: Handoff off the right side, running over people towards the end zone. Touchdown, Mountain Ridge. Touchdown from 5 yards out.
0: Yep. 5-yard touchdown run by number 5, Jasper Chrisman. Mountain Ridge finally on the scoreboard with 8:10 remaining here in the first half. Mountain Ridge going to try to make this a less than one touchdown game. Let's see if they go for two. They're going to go for one.
1: Lining up the kick for Mountain Ridge is going to be Will Hughes.
0: Would you go for two? You go for two and get it, you're only down by 5 points.
1: There's a snap, the hold, the kick is up. And his kick is good. Your score at the 8:10 mark of the second quarter. Allegheny 13, Mountain Ridge 7. 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
3: Welcome back to the Allegheny County Game of the Week here in Cumberland at Greenway Avenue Stadium. 8-10 remaining in the first half. Allegheny leads Mountain Ridge 13-7. Right before the break, it was a 5-yard touchdown run by Mountain Ridge minor Jasper Crispin. The extra point by Will Hughes was good. Once again, with 8-10 left here in the first half, it's Allegheny 13, Mountain Ridge 7. I'm James Lohr. My partner is Jim Zaff with Ethan McDermott on the sideline and Garth Nasser back in the studio. Jim, Will Hughes out there from Mountain Ridge for the kickoff. 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
3: My wife does that to me. Microneedle me a lot.
4: I don't think you know what that means.
3: Uh-huh. Well, you know what it is. Yeah, you know what it is. Yeah, she right. Pokes. She picks. Picks and pokes.
4: All right. Here comes Will Hughes with a kick from Mountain Ridge. A short kick taken at the 10-yard line by Cox. And Cox up the right side and met immediately at the 22-yard line. Seemed like he just ran right into him.
3: Trey Ziegler, what a great special teams play for Trey Ziegler. You know what they say about special teams, Jim? Special teams make teams special, right?
4: Sure. I think I saw that on a card.
3: Now you know who wrote it.
4: I gave it to Rondell once for an anniversary.
3: That's her all-time favorite card right there. Allegheny with 8:05 left in the first half, starting over here at their own 23-yard line. They will have 77 yards in front of them. First down and 10, ball at the Camper 23.
4: Dylan Blank's going to be the quarterback. He's in a pistol formation. Single back behind him, that's going to be Keontae Bible. Two wideouts to his left and the wing set to the right, and Bible's going to get it right up the gut. Bounces outside, breaks a couple tackles, third tackle, and now the fourth guy, he's going to bring him down for a loss.
3: Brought down in the backfield by Braden Yates. Braden Yates, the junior. But Keontae Bible broke how many tackles before?
4: Four.
3: Before he
4: just kept stringing it out, yeah.
3: Yep, he couldn't break five. So that's going to be a loss of four on the play. Second down and 14 coming up. Allegheny with a 13-7 lead. 7.5 minutes left here in the first half. Allegheny, second down and 14, ball at the Camper 19.
4: Dylan Blake under center this time. Two backs in the backfield behind him. Strong side set to the left. Going to be a counter around the right side to Bible. Bible hit again right at the line of scrimmage.
3: That was a dual effort there by Levi Kleiss and Ryder Groudon. And they're going to lose. No, they're going to put it back at the line of scrimmage. It'll be third down and 14 for the Campers. And, Jim, this is an offensive situation where Allegheny doesn't have defined plays to get 14 yards. They just run what they run and hope that it's enough to get a first down.
4: And it's going to be third and 14 here. Ball at the rim, 19-yard line. Allegheny up 13-7 over Mountain Ridge.
3: They are running three wideouts, two to the right, one to the left.
4: Right. Pistol formation, looking to throw. Blank throws it across the middle, looking for Cox, and tipped away at the last second.
3: Great pass breakup by who? Sam Patterson, the new quarterback. Showing he's a great secondary player as well. 6:32 to play here in the first half. Allegheny forcing to punt this ball away. It'll be fourth down and 14. Allegheny with a 6-point lead, 13-7 on top Mountain Ridge.
4: And we got Trevin Cox back there to punt for Allegheny, standing now, inside his own 5-yard line.
3: Jim, just want to remind everyone, Allegheny will receive the kickoff to start the second half. They won the toss and elected to defer. So Allegheny will get the ball first to start the second half.
4: We got a timeout on the field right now with, I believe, Mountain Ridge took the timeout. We're at 6:32 to go here in the second quarter. Allegheny up 13-7 over Mountain Ridge. And Allegheny now set to punt after a

0: four plays. Started off the run 23-yard line, and he only went backwards.
1: Jim, reminding everyone to join us for our halftime show. 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Scores brought to you by Riggleman's and Sons Flooring in Oakland.
0: All right, so now both teams back out on the field. Allegheny now set to punt. Trevin Cox set to kick. Levi Kleiss back deep for Mountain Ridge. He's going to stand just across the 50-yard line. Allegheny up 13-7 over Mountain Ridge. 6:32 to go here in the second quarter. Cox takes a snap. High kick, fair catch, called for inside the 48-yard line of Mountain Ridge, right around the 47, it looks like. So Mountain Ridge is going to take over first and 10 at their own 46-yard line with 6:26 to go here in the second quarter, trailing Allegheny 13-7.
1: And, Jim, just about all the games that we had mentioned in pregame have already kicked off. A lot of these games kicked off at 7, so we don't have a whole lot of scores yet, but we do have one in Washington County. Northern, the Huskies lead the Clear Spring Blazers 7-0. That one's in the first quarter. Holidaysburg is leading Baldwin 7-0. Frederick on top, South Hagerstown 7-0. And, of course, this one, 13-7, Allegheny.
0: Patterson with a pass down the sideline. Wow. Caught. Incomplete, though. Couldn't get his feet in bounds. Nice touch, though, on that one from Patterson.
1: Boy, I thought he had one foot in, but he had his first foot out of bounds before he made that catch.
0: Down the sideline, over his shoulder, put it perfect.
1: So hard.
0: But just he was on the sideline. Couldn't get his feet in. It's going to stop the clock at 6:21 to go here before the half. Allegheny up 13-7. Mountain Ridge with the ball. It's going to be second down and 10 from their own 47-yard line.
1: Jim, I think next week is going to start the whole fall feel when it comes to us doing these games. This was the last summer game, I hope.
0: Patterson rolling to his right, looking to throw, across his body. Going to be easily intercepted by Cox at the 35-yard line. Out across close to the 50-yard line, breaking a couple more tackles inside Mountain Ridge territory to the 46.
1: Reckless, reckless pass.
0: Threw it right to him.
1: Yep. Reckless.
2: I would have liked to see them use the quarterback's legs more in that drive than having him throw. It's kind of rough coming into a game late asking to throw the ball.
1: Yeah. This is what happens whenever you tip the scales on run versus pass to showcase your offense. Why can't you just balance it out? Chrisman, he's a great running back. Kleiss, he is great out of the backfield as well. You don't have to rely so heavily on the pass, especially when your starting quarterback is on the sideline. Run the ball. True?
0: True. First and 10, Allegheny with it, 46-yard line of Mountain Ridge. That's going to be Hansel with it right up the gut.
1: Oh,
0: he loses the ball, fumble.
1: I think he got it back. Woo, that thing was behind his back for a little bit.
0: It looked like he was running without it.
1: He did for a little
0: bit. For a couple steps.
1: He was holding it right here, Jim. He was holding it.
0: On his back.
1: Finally, it hit the ground, and then he just jumped right on it. But he was lucky because there were two miners on his left and right. They could have easily got it. Second down and four. That's the hardest six-yard run you'll ever see. What a way to earn six. But they're down to the minor 41-yard line with 5.5 minutes to play here in the first half. Allegheny leading Mountain Ridge 13-7. A lot of mistakes for Mountain Ridge tonight.
0: Dylan Blake under center. He's going to give it to Hansel off the right side. Puts his helmet down. Pushes ahead. He's going to have a first down inside the 35-yard line. Still pushing ahead inside the 30.
1: He almost broke it loose. Braden Yates held on for dear life. But that play should have been dead 10 yards ago.
2: Well, Mountain Ridge is having a problem right now going for the football too much instead of just wrapping up and stopping where he's at.
1: I agree. I think some of that also might have to do with, hey, if I wrap up, I'm going to get punished if Hansel's running the ball, if Bible's running the ball. So they're going for the ball first versus the hit. They don't want to get wore down, and Hansel and Bible can return punishment.
0: Hansel again, fullback trap off the right side, and this time it's met by the Mountain Ridge defensive line.
1: Mountain Ridge has shown a really good game plan defensively for shutting down Bible.

0: All right, we're going to have second down and 8 for Allegheny, the 27-yard line of Mountain Ridge. Allegheny is up 13-7 with 4:25 to go here before the half. Allegheny moving right to left towards the scoreboard. Dylan Blank is a quarterback pistol formation. He's got Bible set behind him. They're going to shift strong side from right to left. And Bible's going to take it off the left side, and not much there either.
1: Boy, that looked like a broken play.
0: It kind of did.
2: Number 25, Bible on the carry.
1: He had the ball kind of to his left, but he looked right. And the ball carrier just tore it out of his hands. Does not account for much on the play. Third down and 8, 3:45 left in the first half. Campers with a 6-point lead, but it is third down and 8.
0: If you saw before that play started, James, they shifted from strong side right to left, mm-hmm. and a quarterback thinking it was still going to the right,
1: right
0: side.
1: Exactly. But it's weird. He had the ball to the left. So it was like he was going to fake it to the left, but he was looking the wrong way. That was just a boogered up play all the way around.
0: Third down and 8, pistol formation. Blank takes a look and a throw. Quick slant left side. Miscommunication there.
1: Yeah, the only one out there that was remotely close was Mountain Ridge minor Sam Patterson. Of course, he would love to have an interception since he threw one the last time the Miners were out there on offense.
0: That's going to bring up fourth down, James. Fourth down and 8 for Allegheny to 27-yard line. What are you doing?
1: Well, last week, Dudiak was the place kicker and Cox was the kickoff specialist. Dudiak's been doing both today. I don't think they're going to try a field goal. 27 yards, that's what, 37, 44 yard attempt. It's in the middle of the field, though.
0: Fourth down and 8, pistol formation. Dylan Blank's the quarterback. Cleans out the backfield. Quarterback keep up the middle, and he's not going to get it. He's going to be well short of the first

0: down. That was a quarterback draw all the way.
1: If you need 8 yards for first down, why are you running it up the middle?
0: James, they cleared out the backfield, and then it was just a quarterback draw.
1: Oh, man.
2: If you're going to do that, I would like to see a screen.

0: down. That was a quarterback draw all the way.
1: If you need 8 yards for first down, why are you running it up the middle?
0: James, they cleared out the backfield, and then it was just a quarterback draw.
1: Oh, man.
2: If you're going to do that, I would like to see a screen before a quarterback draw.
1: At least
2: I
1: try.
2: It's fourth and eight. You need down the field, but at least a screen instead of a draw.
1: Hey, even if 44 yards may be a little too long for your kicker, you're trying for points. That time, it didn't even look like they were trying for a first down. I don't know.
0: Sam Patterson still out there, quarterback for the Mountain Ridge Miners.
1: That's what I saw.
0: He's going to be in a shotgun formation, single back set in the backfield with him.
1: 3:13 left here in this half.
0: Takes a high snap. Quarterback draw himself. Patterson's going to try to bounce outside. He's hit as he crosses the 25-yard line to the 26.
1: I'll tell you, that was going to be a much bigger play. Levi Kleiss missed his block.
0: It's a pickup of three that time.
1: Did you see it, Ethan? Levi Kleiss went to his left when he should have went to his right.
2: And that's a rare moment from Levi Kleiss.
1: Yep. Clock is running.
0: Second down and six for the Miners. Pistol formation again. Sam Patterson's a quarterback. Takes a snap. Inside handoff.
1: Chrisman.
0: Chrisman with it across the 30 to the 31.
1: He might have got back to the line. Well, he got 3 yards on that.
0: Yeah.
1: I was looking at the wrong
2: spot. Jim, that was Glass back in there for that play, but he is now subbed back out.
0: Okay. So Glass, number 10, went back in, and Glass is back on the sideline again.
1: Yeah. He's hobbling. Right. Is it his knee or his ankle, Ethan? It looks like he's looking at his knee. Oh,
0: a quick snap and a wildcat formation to Clay, says he couldn't even.
1: I think the center went early because
0: nobody
1: moved
0: expected it.
1: But the center. Shift. Oh, it is shift.
0: I think that's what you'll call it though when everybody moves though. And
1: yeah, it is. Mountain Ridge is killing themselves with these mistakes. They're driving the ball, but they're turning the ball over. They have these really ill-timed penalties.
0: Patterson looking to throw. He's got a rush across the middle. Caught at the 45. Across the 50 to the 48-yard line of Allegheny.
1: Why are you running to the defender? Hit the sideline and keep going.
0: 1:56 and counting to go here before the half. Mountain Ridge driving now, first and 10.
1: That was a great pass, by the way.
0: That was. Patterson with a nice connection.
1: Glass back out.
0: Glass looking to throw. He's got time. Uh-oh. Down the sideline, lobbing
1: holding.
0: It up.
1: That's defensive holding.
0: Fault call. Falls incomplete.
1: Hit flag. Ethan, correct me if I'm wrong. If you're holding the jersey of the intended receiver, that's defensive holding.
2: You are correct, James, but I think since the offensive receiver was also kind of hand-fighting a little right before that, I think they kind of let it go, just a toss-up, but definitely defensive holding.
1: Okay.
0: Second down and 10 for Mountain Ridge, 1:39 to go before the half.
1: Clock is stopped.
0: Looking to throw again. That's Glass. Across the middle, falls incomplete, looking for Kleiss.
1: And you know what? It's a silver lining that he dropped that pass.
0: It almost looked like he's kind of throwing it away, too, because he threw it at his feet.
1: That's what I mean.
2: Well, Glass is battling a knee injury currently. There's not much mobility there, so he is in currently just for down the field air raid. So you're not going to see him scramble much. He's still kind of hobbling a little bit.
1: Patterson did throw a pick, but so did Glass. Right now, I think Patterson's your better option.
0: Third down and 10 from the 48-yard line of Allegheny. 1:35 to go before the half. Glass rolling out to his right, looking to throw again. And connect. He drops it across the 40-yard line.
1: Yeah, and it was almost intercepted down there by Alex Spriggs. Very, very lucky. Hey, this is four down territory. Allegheny does not have a deep passing game. You're in Allegheny territory. Go. Go for it.
0: Guard out the punt team, James.
1: There's a 1:26. If they turn the ball over on downs, Allegheny's going to run three plays and it's halftime, right?
0: Yeah, looking to punt, though, is Hill. No rush at all from Allegheny. High kick.
1: That.
0: And Cox calls for a fair catch at the 12-yard line.
1: Good job by Trevin Cox. That was up into the clouds. That is such a hard thing to field when it's coming down with the lights on. The lights are in the background between your eyes and the ball. or the ball's

0: between the lights in your eyes. Sometimes it's hard to feel, especially when you hear footsteps bearing down on you. Allegheny's not going to go deep here. They're going to run a couple plays, and we're going to go into halftime with a 13-7 lead.
1: And Allegheny will have the ball to start the second half.
0: Reminding everyone to tune in and join us for our halftime show, brought to you by your official snack bar sponsor. It's Nailers Ace Hardware. We'll do some scores from around the region, brought to you by Riggleman's & Sons Flooring in Oakland. We'll talk some Maryland Terps, Mountaineers, some NFL, and more.
1: All right, we got a tackle in the backfield, it looks like, and the flag comes out at the 11-yard line.
2: There's going to be a legal shift on the campers.
1: Second down and 10 now for the campers with 1:16 to go before the half. Allegheny up 13-7 over Mountain Ridge, and Allegheny will have the ball to start the second half. Quick moving first half, James.
0: I don't know. It kind of feels drawn out to me. What do you
2: think, James? If you're Mountain Ridge, would you be calling a timeout here?
0: Yeah.
1: Yeah, they're not. All right. Shotgun formation for Allegheny. Handoff right up the gut.
0: Call it now.
1: Hansel with it. He goes nowhere.
0: Timeout. There it is.
1: The Mountain Ridge does take a timeout. 45 seconds to go before the half.
0: Yep.
1: James will keep it here. 13-7, Allegheny up over top Mountain Ridge. This game has been mistakes for Mountain Ridge's side of the ball. It's
0: awful.
1: I mean, they're driving the ball here and there, but.
0: Well, if you go back to keys to victory, Jim, we gave them some pointers for both teams, right? So for the Allegheny campers, we said it's time to include more plays that stretch the field. It's essential. Early success attacking the middle eventually fades away. What have we seen? Huh? Their success in the middle has faded away.
1: Right.
0: One-dimensional teams rarely win one-dimensionally. Bobble's an animal. Time to get him involved with more catches downfield. How many times have they thrown to Keontae Bobble today? Zero.
1: Yep.
0: For the Mountain Ridge Miners, please forget the close loss to Boonesboro. I think they've done that. I know that one stings, but you can't let it affect you today. The Miners are a much improved team. Time to prove it against Alco and Cumberland with what you do well, passing. What did Mountain Ridge do today? They've thrown two interceptions with two different quarterbacks.
1: Yeah.
0: Campers had trouble defending the pass against Hollidaysburg, and they will also today.
1: Third down and 10 for Allegheny. Back to the 13-yard line with 45 seconds to go before the half. Blank under center. Wing formation to give a tailback off the right side and brought down immediately.
0: That was Maddox Hansel. Now, I know that Allegheny has intercepted the ball twice today, right?
1: Yes.
0: How many times have they sacked Glass or Patterson?
1: I don't have a number on them, but it's been a lot.
0: They haven't sacked him yet.
1: They haven't sacked? Well,
0: no, they haven't.
1: They had the one.
2: Is that, the one out of bounds fumble one out of bounds count as fumble, a sack?
0: Yeah, that no, that's not a sack. He fumbled it.
1: Okay, so that's not a sack.
0: No.
1: Okay. He's had time.
0: Right. The play, the ball going out of bounds killed the play, not the tackle.
1: Right. Mountain Ridge takes their, is that their final timeout?
0: That yes.
1: Is final timeout. 42 seconds to go before the half. Allegheny up 13-7. It'll be fourth down and 9 when Allegheny takes the field again here.
0: Boy, you wouldn't think Allegheny would fake this thing, would you?
1: You know what? Wouldn't surprise me.
2: Oh, man. 0-2, you might as well go for it. They're not going to expect it.
1: No, they wouldn't expect it.
0: No, they would not.
1: But
0: I don't know. Look, they have 10 in the box. Are they just going to send the house and try to block it, or are they anticipating a potential fake?
1: Got Levi Kleiss back here about the 50-yard line. And a penalty thrown before the ball's even snapped.
0: They just got set. Illegal substitution.
2: 12 on the field?
0: Yeah. Illegal substitution. 12 men on the field.
2: They're still trying to figure out who's the extra guy on the field.
0: I know it's not the punter. He's not the extra guy, right?
1: And there he goes. You got one guy leaving.
0: Don't.
1: All right. So now it's going to push Allegheny back inside their own 10-yard line, about the 9. So Cox is going to be kicking from his own end zone. Levi Kleiss is going to stand about the 45-yard line.
0: Ooh, that was
1: almost blocked. Almost

0: Got it. Fair catch called for at the 49-yard line, so nice punt.
1: So they're going to start this drive in Allegheny territory, but about as far away from that goal line as you can get in Camper territory. They're going to start this drive at the Allegheny 49. But they have 36 seconds. Can they do something? I'll tell you, you go back to that completion to Daniel Swindle. Instead of trying to get to the edge and outrunning his man, he went to him.
0: Right.
1: Why? Why do you do that? You don't want contact. You want open space and 6 points. That's
0: all
1: what
0: right.
1: You want.
0: Here we got a quarterback now. Is that Patterson or is that?
1: That is Patterson.
0: Patterson in shotgun formation takes us.
1: No, that's Glass.
0: That's
1: I'm
0: Glass
1: sorry.
0: Back here looking to throw across the middle to Kleiss. Kleiss catches it, hit immediately, and a flag comes out on a hit.
1: Yeah. Yeah.
0: I don't know. What are you saying, yeah, for?
1: It was helmet to helmet.
2: Like that.
0: Helmet. Okay.
1: I saw helmet to the back of the receiver's helmet. That's what they're discussing. Let's see what they say.
2: If that's the case, what's the rule in high school for that? Is that ejection?
1: It's unsportsmanlike conduct. If he gets two, he's out. Now, if they call targeting, that's different.
0: They just put, nope. All right. Illegal contact on an innocent receiver. Is that what he said?
1: Defenseless receiver.
0: Defenseless.
2: I don't like that. He made contact as he caught the ball. I mean, what else? You're supposed to let him catch it and make a turn up field and then
1: yes.
2: tackle him?
1: He hit him
2: know.
1: In the back of the helmet.
2: Sorry,
1: bud. Hey, you were a tight end. You shouldn't like that penalty.
0: All right. Pistol formation for Glass. Takes a snap. Looking to throw. He's got time. Looking, throwing it towards the end zone in a crowd,
1: oh
0: intercepted
1: God.
0: At the 2 yard line.
1: Why are you shooting for it all? Unbelievable.
2: Well, he had him beat there, it just a little underthrown. He might have, if he got the ball up a little more, that might have been a touchdown.
1: They're running a Tampa 2 defense, there were two guys deep.
0: Was that Spriggs? Okay.
1: All they had to do was. Oh my God, Ethan, what the heck is going on down there? Sounds like he's polishing an apple with that microphone. Yeah, he's throwing it deep when they're running a Tampa 2. They had two guys back here playing center field waiting for a deep pass.
0: All right, Allegheny's just going to take a knee, go in the locker room.
1: Woo, it's been a good one. Three picks by the Campers in the first half.
0: Your halftime score, Allegheny 13, Mountain Ridge 7. Stick around. 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
3: 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Annette Marie with you on Magic 100.5 as the Allegheny Campers take on Mountain Ridge Miners. We're talking tonight with Sergeant Williams from the U.S. Marine Corps. Sergeant, let's talk about something that I think is important for students and families to understand. Some students hear the word recruitment. Okay, and they immediately think they know exactly what that means, you know, like, and they don't want to do it before they even talk to you, okay? So how would you explain to a student they need to come speak with you to know exactly what the U.S. Marine Corps has to offer, you know? I mean, how would you, I don't want to say coerce because we don't do that, but I mean, how would you get them to come in and talk to you?
4: 100%, I understand that. There's a huge stigma with the military and with the recruitment process. My biggest thing is you never judge an open book. You never judge it by its cover, right? Always learn a little bit, read a little bit of it before you actually find out what it is that you're reading. It's just a conversation. You can't join the military in one day. It's not my job to make you join in one day. It's also not my job to make you join. It's my job to inform you and give you the opportunity if it's what you want with your life. The ultimate thing is I can't make those decisions. Those are decisions that other people can make. And I think it's something that everyone should look into because it can fit to almost everyone's plan.
3: Now, to keep a student informed, what questions should they ask you? You know, a lot of kids come into this blind, so they really don't even know what to ask.
4: Well, there's no dumb questions. That's one of the things I always lead off with is there's no dumb questions, no stupid questions. Ask anything that they really need to. You know, some people don't understand how the finance works. So, you know, when do you get paid? How much do you get paid? What does the payment process look like? What are the contract details of, like, you know, how long am I actually going to be doing this? What job am I actually getting? What do I qualify for? As well as other things like educational opportunities between the GI Bill and tuition assistance. I mean, the list goes on forever. The biggest thing is ask the things that are important to you in your life and what it is that you want to do, and we'll try to give you an answer for that.
3: Now,

0: Should a student bring their parents with them when they come in to talk to you?
1: 100%. I highly recommend it. A lot of the stuff that parents ask is the more beneficial questions to the student, right? Not to make fun of the 17-year-olds, but we live our lives moment by moment when we're 17. And exactly. I know mom and dad are looking 10, 15 years down the road to see, hey, what is this actually going to do for my child? And those are the things I would like to talk about, because the 17-year-olds, they're not really interested in hearing what the retirement benefits are. They're more so about, hey, how much am I going to make up front? So yes, bring your parents if they're able to, that way if they have any questions or concerns, we can address those right then and there.
0: Okay, great. Thank you for talking with us tonight, Sergeant Williams. And we'll be hearing more from Sergeant Williams here a little later on tonight. Let's get back to the football. This is a great, great, great game, and Greenway Stadium is... Oh, wow. It has really been exciting. So stay tuned. We've got more coming your way. I'm Annette Marie with Magic 100.5.
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5: All right, welcome back, everybody. 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I'm Jim Zapp, along with the Maharishi, James Lohr, Ethan McDermott, down on the field and back in the studio. We have Garth Nasser. And James, do we have any scoring updates from anywhere?
6: Yeah, we do, Jim. And scores are brought to you by Riggleman's and Sons Flooring in Oakland. Jim, Kaiser leading Petersburg in the second quarter. That score 20-0 out in Grafton, Hampshire, once again, is trailing big. They trail the Bearcats 18-0. Northern leading Clear Spring 7-0. Moorfield and Pendleton County in the second quarter tied up at 7 points apiece. We thought that one would be a good one. Hollidaysburg is leading Baldwin 21-0. It's also Frederick 7, South Hagerstown 0. Boonesboro, Jim, it's a good one in the second quarter with Brunswick. The Warriors lead the Railroaders 14-7. Myersdale trailing Winburn 13-7. That one also in the second quarter. And of course yesterday, Fort Hill downs the Southern Rams here in Greenway by a score of 75-0.
5: And here, of course, our score at halftime, we have Allegheny 13 and Mountain Ridge 7.
6: So, Jim, let's talk a little about college ball. We saw it last week with Maryland beating UConn, right?
5: Yes.
6: This week, they beat UConn by a score of 38-14. This week, it is the Virginia Tech Hokies. Tomorrow night at 7:30, Malik Washington looked great last week, 347 passing yards, two touchdowns on 34 completions. He completed 34 passes, Jim. The Terps still struggle a little bit to run the ball, rushing for just 125 yards on 36 carries, just an average of 3.5 per carry. But tomorrow night, the Terps host the Virginia Tech Hokies, 7:30 kickoff. Jim, the Terrapins, 3-point underdogs. Do you agree with that?
5: Yeah, and I'm going down to the game, too. We're going to head down about noon.
6: Attaboy.
5: But, yeah, we'll see how it goes.
6: Right.
5: It's rough being a Maryland fan.
6: I got you. It's another 7:30 p.m. kickoff tomorrow night. It's the West Virginia Mountaineers in Charlotte, North Carolina, facing the home team, the Virginia Cavaliers. Last week, the Mountaineers dominated the UT Martin Skyhawks, beating them 52-7. The win showcased first-year starter at quarterback Michael Hawkins. He amassed 251 offensive yards with four touchdowns. Defensive concerns still exist on the back of the Skyhawks 318.

0: in offensive yards. So once again, Maryland and West Virginia both kick off their games tomorrow night at 7:30. It's Maryland hosting the Terrapins, West Virginia on the road in Charlotte. They face the Virginia Cavaliers. Jim, before we take a commercial break, it's our weekly trivia question. Ethan, play along. Also, Garth, play along. And all our listeners, play along as well. Jim, we have Mountain Ridge here tonight as the guest, right?
1: Yes.
0: Who were the head coaches for Bell's and Westmar's football teams the year before they consolidated to create Mountain Ridge?
1: Okay, so I had time to think about it because
0: well,
1: I saw that.
0: Don't answer yet.
1: Okay.
0: You answer this.
1: I got one of them. I can't get to the other. I can't think of the other.
0: I got you. Well, you are going to have to give me your guess after our break. This is the Nailers Ace Hardware Halftime Show. 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
6: 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Whether you're here in the stands, listening from home, or just catching us on the radio, we hope you've enjoyed being part of the atmosphere tonight. 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
0: All right, welcome back, everyone. It's the Allegheny County Game of the Week. We're at halftime here at Greenway Avenue. Stan McDermott on the sideline with Garth Nasser back in the studio. This is our halftime show brought to you by your official snack bar sponsor, Nailers Ace Hardware. Jim, before the break, I asked our weekly trivia question, who were the head coaches for Bell and Westmar football teams the year before they consolidated to create Mountain Ridge? The last Bell head coach, the last Westmar head coach. Ethan's answer was, I was still wearing Pampers.
1: I don't know
0: who it was. Garth Nasser said, I don't remember that far back. And Jim, you had some guesses. So for Bell, your guess is?
1: Roy DeVore?
0: That is correct.
1: All right. Okay.
0: Roy DeVore, who wound up being Mountain Ridge's first head coach ever, right?
1: Yes.
0: And who was Westmar's head coach?
1: That one I went with, the only one I can think of that was ever there, and that's Gary Marsh. No?
0: Don't you remember Gary Marsh left Westmar, became an assistant at Allegheny?
1: He did. Okay.
0: Yeah. The last Westmar head coach, Sean Swisher.
1: Oh, okay. I wouldn't have got that one.
0: Swisher.
1: That's our weekly trivia question from the Maharishi.
0: I know who would have got that one. Sefa.
1: Sefa would have.
0: Sefa was an assistant at Westmar then.
1: Yeah.
0: Yeah. So once again, that was our weekly trivia question. You're listening to our halftime show brought to you by Nailers Ace Hardware. And we're going to take a quick break. Your halftime score here once again, Allegheny 13, Mountain Ridge 7. This is the Allegheny County Game of the Week here on Magic.

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7: All right, welcome back, everybody. The Allegheny marching band's on the field right now performing for their crowd. Your halftime score is Allegheny 13, Mountain Ridge 7. This is your halftime show brought to you by your snack bar sponsor, Naylor's Ace Hardware. I'm Jim Zeff along with the Maharishi, James Lohr.
0: I'll tell you, I'm impressed because the Allegheny band being here for a home game is a rare treat.
7: It is. Also, Ethan McDermott down on the field. And back in the studio, we got Garth Nasser back. So, and again, your halftime score, Allegheny 13, Mountain Ridge 7. James, talk a little bit about the game.
0: Yeah, so two things. Allegheny is going to have to stretch the field. Running it with the counter, the trap, it has lost all effectiveness. They cannot move the ball. The second thing, Mountain Ridge, stop throwing the ball so deep. You're getting away with short passes. You're getting away with intermediate. They've already thrown three picks in this game, and they were all the deep pass.
7: Yeah, so James, they had six possessions in that first half, three of them with turnovers, one of them with a punt, and one of them with a touchdown.
0: Right. So here's the deal, Jim. That they almost threw four picks.
7: Yeah.
0: Remember that one landed right on Alex Spriggs' chest and rolled off. So stop throwing the deep pass because Glass, for whatever reason, Glass has an injury, but you're still putting him in there to throw the deep bomb. He doesn't have the oomph right now because he has a knee injury. So can he really put everything he's got into a deep pass? No. So run the intermediate pass. If you absolutely have to have Braden Glass on the field, short pass, intermediate pass, and then put – I don't know why they don't put Patterson in. Right?
7: Yeah.
0: He looked great in there. He did throw a pick, but it was a deep pass again. Allegheny is looking for that. They are begging Mountain Ridge to throw the deep pass to run into Tampa 2. How does the Tampa 2 work, Jim?
7: It's deep coverage.
0: By two guys.
7: Two safeties back
0: there. So it doesn't matter if it's in the center, left, or right of the field. There's going to be someone there waiting.
7: Just sitting back there.
0: And they're going to field it just like a punt. And that's what we've seen so far. Allegheny, run more passes. It's rare that the pass. Ryan Ellsworth is a big good guy. I mean, why not use him? You know what I mean? Use him like Kelsey.
7: Allegheny's had six possessions, and only one possession was it actually a sustained drive.
0: Right.
7: A 12-play drive.
0: Right.

0: Right.
1: Their other touchdown was a one play from the 4-yard line after an interception.
0: Yep.
1: But then the other three possessions were a punt, turnover, downs, and punt.
0: Yep. Yeah, and Allegheny's 4-yard drive for a touchdown was set up by what?
1: Interception.
0: That's right. Mountain Ridge's mistakes have led to an Allegheny lead here at halftime. Hey, Jim, let's do some scores brought to you from around the region right here on your halftime show. You're brought to you by your official snack bar sponsor, Nailers Ace Hardware. All right, some scores brought to you by Riggleman's & Sons Flooring in Oakland. Grafton leads Hampshire at halftime 18-0. Kaiser now with a 27-0 lead at home against Petersburg. Hollidaysburg in the third quarter leads Baldwin 35-0. Why are we doing a Hollidaysburg score, Jim?
1: Because Hollidaysburg, Fort Hill coming up.
0: Next week, right here. Northern, I still have a first quarter score for them. It's Northern 7, Clear Spring 0. I usually have a Northern guy that's at the game. This week, he's not there. Pendleton now with a 14-7 lead on Moorefield. We knew that was going to be a good one. At halftime, Frederick leads South Hagerstown 14-0. Windber 13, Myersdale 7. That one's still in the second. Also in the second, it's Boonesboro 14, Brunswick 7. That's a good game against the Warriors and Railroaders. John Marshall 14, Hedgesville 0. And, of course, yesterday, Fort Hill shut out Southern 75-0. Jim, that means that Fort Hill has shut out Garrett County this year 123-0.
1: Did Patuxent start early today?
0: I didn't even see that one.
1: Because I got, with 10 minutes to go in the fourth quarter, St. Charles was up 24-13 over them.
0: Look out. I'm telling you. Who was the X factor for Patuxent last year?
1: Is it a quarterback?
0: No.
1: Who are you talking about?
0: It was EJ. It was Evan Jones.
1: Oh, okay.
0: Evan Jones isn't there this year.
1: Yeah.
0: So, does Fort Hall have a better chance if they make it? Yeah, I think so. Here at halftime, your score, Allegheny 13, Mountain Ridge 7. We're going to take a break. When we come back, it's the second half. This is the Allegheny County Game of the Week, and this is on Magic 100.5.
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5: All right, this is our Allegheny County Game of the Week, and it's an Allegheny County showdown here at Greenway Avenue Stadium. Your halftime score is Allegheny 13, Mountain Ridge 7. 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I'm James Orr. My partner's Jim Zapp. Ethan McDermott on the sideline with Garth Nasser. Welcome back in the studio. Jim, let's do a little look around the NFL coming up. We have 1 week in the books. The Steelers beat the Falcons 20-13 at Acrisure last week in Pittsburgh. The big play, a 35-yard pick six from TJ Watt. Who else? In the fourth quarter, Sunday at 1 p.m., the Steelers visit Foxborough to battle the Patriots. Should be a good match up there.
6: Steelers look like they kind of had a rough time with their offense.
5: Defense is going to keep them in it this season. The Ravens knocked off the Indianapolis Colts at Lucas Oil Stadium in Indiana, 41-23. Monster game from Derrick Henry, 144 on the ground with three touchdowns. Sunday at 1, they host the New Orleans Saints.
6: And they always start off hot, but then they just fade away.
5: I know. Remember that fumble he had against Buffalo last year, and the Ravens just... Derrick Henry especially. The Commanders fell short to the Eagles 24-22. Could have tied it up with a two-point conversion late in the fourth quarter. They ran a shovel pass and got stuffed. Came up short there. They go to Dallas to play the Cowboys Sunday at 4:30 p.m.
6: Commanders look tough.